WA7 Echo Victor Zulu, what if, from Magnuson Dog Park on a small little RHF-10 antenna. Can I get a signal check? 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
0: That's great. I've got my Yaesu VX6R, the first radio that I ever purchased out with a little tiny diamond RHF-10 antenna that Brooks pointed me to, and it's a great antenna. I really like it a lot. And makes for a nice compact and submersible radio combo. So thanks for getting back to me. Glad I'm hitting the repeater. I will head back to you.
1: All right, yeah, audio sounds great. No noise on the signal, so yeah, it's a good setup. And have a great day, W0FLZ Mobile.
0: Thank you, WA7 Echo Victor Zulu Sebastian.

Kilo November 6, Zulu Foxtrot Mike, looking forward to both the nest this evening. God bless us.

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0: good evening and welcome to the 9 o'clock net PM edition for Sunday, August 23rd, 2026. I am Brian, KE7KZH. I will be your net control station this evening. Now, the 9 o'clock net is hosted right here on the Puget Sound Repeater Group 2-meter repeater, which is located in Seattle, Washington. Locally here, our output is 146.96, a negative offset, putting that at 146.36, and the PL tone to key it up is 103.5. We are also on Allstar and Echolink. That may be how you're joining us tonight, so welcome, welcome. Now, the 9 o'clock net is what is, I guess it's what we call a formal net, but we do have an informal subject matter. So that just means you could tell us about your day. It could be ham radio project or otherwise anything goes, as long as it is family-friendly and FCC legal. There's a three-minute timeout on the repeater here in Seattle, so try to keep your transmission shorter than that. We don't want the alligator getting you. And, of course, we want to make sure that everyone has a chance to get in and give a report in a timely manner. All right, up at the top here, I'm going to separate into those two groups. I like to just go ahead and start with in-and-outs. It helps avoid some doubles and allows people to get on with their evening. And then it will just be a free-for-all. So let's go ahead and start with in-and-outs only. Please come ahead. Call sign and first name. Nothing heard. Of course, if you're in-and-out, feel free to check in at any time and just let me know that you are in-and-out. Let's go ahead and get some reports here. So I'm looking for all stations. Please come ahead. Call sign and first name.
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0: Hey there, fellow Brian, even if we spell it differently. Alright, N5, Lima Charlie, I've got you on the list. 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
5: Alpha, Bravo 6, Mike Bravo, Jeff.
0: Hey, there's Jeff tonight. Alpha, Bravo 6, Mike Bravo. Anyone else for this round for the 9 o'clock net? Please come ahead.
6: Hello, Delta 9, Mike, Cheer, X-ray, Mark.
0: Mark, I have you on the list. KD9, MSX. More stations, please. We've got six on this round. Let's go ahead and draw the line right there. Again, I am Brian, KE7KZH. This is the 9 o'clock net. And we do this on the PSRG repeater in Seattle, Washington. Up to the top here, Randy, how are you on this Sunday night? November 7, Charlie, Juliet Echo, please come ahead with the report.
7: As we say, nasty seven caps, just escape. Yeah, very good, very good. Yeah, it's a Sunday. A lot of things going on this weekend. Kind of the biggest bummer is I was coming home from Fort Orchard, visiting a friend, talking about some diving projects. And my God, wasn't even a mile from the house when I got hit. And our car is only 3.5 years old. And poor Steve. Unfortunately, very large 3/4 ton diesel pickup. Maybe didn't see me in the lane I was already in on the right. And he thought there was an open spot. Yeah, crunched the driver's door and kind of that stuff. So tomorrow's going to be onward to the insurance agent and go deal with this stuff today. That happened, so not a big deal. Everybody was insured. We passed all the usual stuff, but boy, that makes for a tough one. So now the worst part of it is when my wife, who is a contract accountant, has to go to work 3 days this week, which means I have to go in there and take her to the transit center. Drop it. It means I'm going to have to get up while the car's in the shop. I got to take her up to the link station. So, it's going to be an early one, at least for a couple of days. Other than that, still working on some radio projects, antennas around the house here. You know, they all come together eventually. All right, you guys have a great evening. Hope everybody had a good weekend. M7CJE.
0: Oh, Randy, I'm so sorry to hear about your car getting hit there, but yeah, it sounds like everyone is physically okay. They're just things, and yeah, it sounds like there's insurance involved as well, so good sign there. Although, you're absolutely right, though. Even if everything's insured, what a pain in the rear, so having to deal without the car for a while and stuff like that. So, all right, well, good luck to you. Hopefully you can get up early and keep your wife off to the light rail, and at least she has that option for the light rail, so... All right, good stuff there, Randy, and again, good luck this week getting that fixed. We'll catch you next time. Let us know how it goes here. All right, next up at 9 o'clock net, Paul, how are you on this Sunday? KE7YJV, please come ahead with the report.
2: Kilo Echo 7, Yankee Juliet Victor, Paul Morris, transmitting live from Kingsgate, Kirkland. How are you, Brian?
0: I'm all right. All right. Back to you.
2: Cool. My week was very busy trying to secure a vehicle unsuccessfully. And yesterday, the farmer's market got loved on by at least a half a dozen dogs. And still maintaining my doggy Whisper classification. And today at church, I had the honor to pass the sacrament again, administer it, and pass it. And so there's no choir practice until next month. So that's it. I do have a couple of new jokes to share with you. Are you interested, Brian?
0: Yeah, let's do it real quick. No back and forth. Just go ahead and go with it.
2: It's been reported that the police are searching for a very ingenious gentleman who has stolen tons of spices and herbs and stuff from a major warehouse. And they're referring to him as a well-seasoned criminal. That's number one. Number two is that there was a man who was beaten on the street by instruments, and they said it was a well-orchestrated crime. That one, I think, he'll administer it and pass it.

0: stolen tons of spices and herbs and stuff from a major warehouse. And they were referring to him as a well-seasoned criminal. That's number one. Number two is that there was a man who was beaten on the street by instruments, and they said it was a well-orchestrated crime. That one I think he'll like the most. So, I guess I'm done for my report. KE7YJV, back to you.
1: All right, you admittedly, I was actually chuckling there. Yeah. I'm definitely going to steal the well-orchestrated. Yeah, it was my musician friends. I know that will get some chuckles and some eye rolls and stuff, but good stuff there. Right, well, hey, Paul, glad you had a great day there. Good luck on still finding a car there. I know you've been looking for a little bit there, but I did write down the doggy whisperer. You are the doggy whisperer. So, all right, thanks so much there, Paul, and you have a great night. We'll catch you next time there. All right, again, I'm Brian, KE7KZH, this is the 9 o'clock net. Four more on this round. Alec, how are you on this fine Sunday? Waves to Ken, KF7AZV, please come ahead with the report.
2: Good evening, Brian. I'm doing well. I was going to take the day to be lazy and not do much. I was going to watch a movie, Swiss Army Man. I haven't seen that yet, and it looks stupidly hilarious in my kind of taste of things. Were you going to say hi?
3: Yeah, hi everyone.
2: Oh, and said hi. Yeah, I was going to watch that, and then I realized yesterday I put a brain fart, got interrupted. I got an HD radio a couple days ago, and I put that in my TV console, and when I did so, I had to move stuff around, and I did not plug the HDMI cable for the TV and stuff back into the right port on the back of the receiver. So I went to watch a movie, and I had to fix that, and then while I was fixing that, Amazon dropped off a short optical cable for the radio to the receiver. I had a 10-foot one on there, and that was just too long. So I had to install that, and then when I was there, I was like, well, I need to figure out a remote for this radio, because it didn't come with a remote. It got lost at some point. So I spent the rest of the day setting up an old IR blaster that I have, and then I had to create a web page. Basically, it's just a remote. It's all the web pages, but it's a little page I can just open up and control the receiver with it. So it's pretty handy, and I'm kind of thrilled with it, actually. The whole connection of things, using the computer to control IR, to control the radio that's picking up a signal from super far away, and it's being somehow magically decoded into, like, CD quality sound, even though the bandwidth on that is nothing, and it's 2 channels. Anyway, yeah, so that was my day, playing with an HD radio, and not watching a movie as planned. Hopefully everybody's having a fantastic day. We're about to have some chicken sandwiches for dinner here. So, yeah, thanks again, Brian, and have a good night. This is KF7AZB.
1: Hey, good stuff. Well, that sounds like a lot of fun, and I like the ingenuity of how you solved that remote control thing. I actually have an HD radio. It's actually meant for a car. I bought it, oh my gosh, probably at least 15 years ago now. And actually, just in the past year, I busted it back out because I haven't needed it in my car because my car has that built in. But yeah, I hooked one up to my hi-fi system as well. I would say CD quality is a stretch. I'd still say it's MP3 quality. Yeah. Sometimes better than... Admittedly, if I have a perfectly clear analog FM signal, I almost prefer that. But when that signal starts getting a little scratchy and the HD signal comes in perfectly, yeah, it has its place for sure. So I think it's better than the DAB system or DAB Plus that they use in Europe. Anyway, all right, I digress. But anyway, sounds like a lot of fun there. And if you want to have more fun with HD radio, you or anyone listening, check out, there's some open source projects. If you've got a little SDR on your computer, you can actually decode HD radio that way. So if anyone's looking for a fun little project, there you go. So, all right. Thank you so much there. I like hearing Ken's voice there, so waves back to Ken. The two of you have a great night, and we'll catch you next time. All right, three more on this round. Brian, from Brian to Brian. November 5, Lima, Charlie, how are you on this Sunday? Please come ahead with the report.
4: I'm doing well, Brian, and good to make you a virtual queen here. I'm in Seattle, actually.

0: people in this neighborhood, and I'm a very occasional visitor to the Net. I just wanted to say it's rare. So I'm part of Seattle ACS normally, and as far as any affiliation, I actually have the weekly Net this week on this almost repeater at 1900, where we certainly welcome all visitors to check in, except for the 1930 PSRG net that happens. So I'm actually just checking out my HT. It's an old UCVX7R that I've had, well, this early 2000s, and I want to make sure I can hit the repeater, and I come through and sound pretty good. Drop. And then I've just been doing some other ham things this evening, like putting on some Anderson poles for a GMRS base station that I've got for a GMRS web, net next tomorrow night as well. I'll be participating in. And I'm just checking out some antenna stuff. I have a new, as of a couple months ago, ST710HS 6-meter rig that I put an inverted V antenna up in the backyard, and I've been having fun with Windlink to reach some far-off stations like Hawaii and Fairbanks and even San Francisco area and sometimes LA, but not this time. That's probably enough. I could keep going for a while, but that's what I'm up to tonight. This is November 5 on the show. Thank you.
1: We're good stuff there, Bright. Actually, we do spell it the same. You are an I. You're I-A-N, like I am. So, yeah, your signal's coming in great. I was watching our Voterscope here. You were lighting up the Capitol, Beacon, and Cougar. All relatively similar signal strength. And the Voterscope, the voter kept actually kind of bouncing between those three, all three of those, of which one it was hitting you best on. But a good signal coming in. If I just give some constructive feedback, I think you could actually back away from the mic just a little bit, and or turn, do the sideways, like where you turn the mic sideways. We're getting a lot of noise. I'm not sure if I can replicate that well, but it's getting a lot of the consonant noises, especially from P's and D's and those consonants there. So I almost say just back off a little bit, and the volume was actually it was okay as well. So yeah. So, yeah, not sure if you have an external mic on that HT or that was just it directly, but yeah, just back off and kind of turn it sideways a little bit, and it will be perfect, absolutely perfect there. So, all right, we'll have fun with some GMRS and doing that, and new antennas. It sounds like a lot of fun there. So, good luck doing that, Net, for the ACS. Thank you for being a part of that. We definitely all appreciate that for sure. So, and I'm sure some listening now will be part of that Net tomorrow. So, all right. Thank you so much, Brian. We'll catch you next time. All right, two more on this round for the 9 o'clock Net. Down to the Bay Area we go. How are you tonight, Jeff? Alpha Bravo 6, Mike Bravo. Please come ahead with the report.
2: Okay, thank you very much, and thank you for doing the Net. Yeah, here in the San Francisco Bay Area today, it was about 80 degrees out here, maybe 85. It got pretty warm. And I didn't turn on the air, but it was just borderline. Yeah, and the squirrels were having a great time eating the peanuts and nuts and drinking water and generally, occasionally go up in a tree and bark at each other. And, yeah, it always sounds weird to hear those guys do that. And I just got off a net from down on the Papa system, and they had a group of hands went out to the island just off the coast of Los Angeles. And they go every year. I help provide comms and, you know, make sure somebody's listening to them when they're out there and in case something comes up. And one year it did come up. We had a hurricane that came across Mexico and went up the coast. We were able to get them off the island before the hurricane hit them. And that was, what are the odds of that, you know, I just, one in a million. Anyway, it's good to hear their, stories about being out there and the little foxes they have running around there and, and it's pretty cool listening to the, and they were on there for about 4 or 5 days and just having a great old time. Anyway, so it's good to hear everybody out here this evening and, I've also been listening to, Broadcastify, on the fire dispatch for the area here in the bay, and it's been really interesting. So find that entertaining too. So back to net 86MB.
1: Hey, good stuff. Yeah, you've mentioned that you monitor that group that goes out to that island in years past and stuff. So very, very cool. I'm glad there was no hurricanes or anything blowing through this time that necessitated emergency communications of any kind there. But very cool. It's good that they have that as a backup. And so, yeah, thank you for being a listener, if nothing else there. It sounds very fun. All the foxes. I'm going to have to look this up here. Looks like a lot of fun there. So, all right. Thanks so much there, Jeff. Waves to the squirrels, and we will catch you next time there. All right. Last on this round, Mark, how are you doing tonight? KD9MSX, please come ahead with the report.
3: 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And we're working on some Raspberry Pis, in the place of a laptop or a tablet for Winlink and for Indens and things of that nature. So we'll work on that because of the low power that's required off the Raspberry, and that's a great deal. We're writing new code for it. We're writing new firmware for it, and there's lots of things that's going on that's working. On top of that, let me drop real quick. 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That's Whiskey 9 Alpha Tango Golf.org. And you can download the supplement go bag list of suggestions for the human factor on what you will need on the NCOM mission. 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So that's good stuff, good listening stuff. Like I said, it comes out tomorrow, the second part does. And then we're going to working on the next one. So we're doing well. Obviously, we're having a lot of fun with this podcast. So definitely go come and see them. We do have a couple other podcasts on there about digital and things of this nature. So anybody's welcome. You can download the material that we have there. So have fun, and it's entertaining and educational both. So that's back to you, Brian. This is KD9MSX.
1: Hey, good stuff. Yeah, I'll just repeat that. Whiskey9AlphaTangoGolf.org for this podcast. Very, very cool. Thank you. And that sounds like you're having a lot of fun. And it sounds like it's a lot of good teaching and some really valuable information there. So again, W9ATG.org. And I will try to watch for that coming out tomorrow there. I know you did one recently about net control and stuff too, so very, very cool. Appreciate what you're doing there and sharing that with us. And I hope you get some traction there. Looking forward to some future topics and episodes there. So, very cool, Mark. Thanks for joining us. And join us again anytime. All right. That was the bottom of the list. I am Brian, KE7KZH. This is the 9 o'clock net on the PSRG repeater in Seattle, Washington. We're looking to build a new round of check-ins. 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Please come ahead. 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
1: All right, KQCW Joan is in. Alpha Golf 7 Lima Rodeo Cody is an IO. Thank you, Cody. And I also heard KG7 Fox with Bravo Bill with an IO. So wave to you, Bill, for stopping by. And if I missed anyone else, I did not hear you. So more stations for the 9 o'clock net. Please come ahead.
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1: 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K7TJP, you are on the list. 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
1: Hello, Prentice. Good to hear from you tonight. I hope all is well. We will catch you next time. W7HZK. You have a good evening there. Okay. Any other stations for this round? Please come ahead.
10: Kilo, Kilo 7, Quebec, Lima, Yankee. Jamie.
1: Kilo, Kilo 7, Quebec, Lima, Yankee. I've got you on the list. Anyone else for this round? Please come ahead.
11: Kilo 4, with me, about.
1: Let's see, two stations there. Kilo 4, Whiskey X-Ray. I got you. Are you in or in and out?
11: In and out. K4WX.
1: Perfect. I believe I heard GSG. Graham, was that you in there?
12: Yes, that would be me. I'm sorry on Echo Lake. No, I'm here. Thank you.
1: Kilo Mike 7, Perfect. KM 7, DSG, on the list. Any more stations for this round? Please, go ahead. All right, I am KM 7, KH, the 9 o'clock net on the PSRG computer in Seattle, Washington. To the top here, Matt, for you on this fine stick. K7EF, please come ahead with the report.
13: Okay, Brian, just as you called for me, I started hearing a little bit of packet drop. Are you hearing me okay?
1: I am hearing the same packet drop on you, and it started, yeah, just a moment ago when, kind of during Graham. So hopefully the repeater is being stable there, but the packet drop at least wasn't so bad that we couldn't understand, so. And I'm talking long enough to see if you get a good feel for how it sounds there. So I'd like to give it a go there, Matt, and let us know how I just sounded there.
13: Okay, Brian, you were like full copy. I didn't hear any drops that time, so I'll assume it's good. But I'll keep it short just in case. Good evening to you and everyone else on the net from Portland, Oregon. Where I'm in the northeast part of Portland, Oregon, in the Coley neighborhood at an Airbnb. Just wrapped up the MAID festivities this weekend. Today was the last day. I helped some of my friends that have a booth there break down and move a bunch of stuff out of the venue. The highlight of the weekend almost certainly was getting to see Ben, none other than Ben K7LLZ, was also attendance at this show. And I just thought it was super cool that Ben and I know each other from the PSRG and the ham radio hobby. And we're both in attendance at some of the Made Bike Side Quest events this weekend. It was a full weekend, rode all around Portland, around 30 miles a day, Friday, Saturday, and today. Lots and lots of friends, lots of smiles, lots of great food, and capping it all off tonight with, I was over at the New Seasons Market here in Portland, which is probably like the closest thing Portland has to a PCC, I'd say. And they had some Oatly salted caramel oat milk frozen dessert on sale. It is incredible. I highly recommend it if you get an opportunity. Hope everyone's had a great Sunday night and a great week ahead. KI7UES.
1: Oh, hey, that sounds very, very cool. Is that, oh, how fun is that? Like, you're in Portland, and then you run into Ben, K7LLZ there, from Seattle here. So, oh, that's a lot of fun, running into people like that. And the fact that you knew that each other was there, or recognized each other as well. And more on that when I give my report, but I ran into someone today, totally friends of friends, like what? Small world there. Anyway, hey, very cool. So glad you're having a good time in Portland there, and I'll definitely have to check out that Oatly. I'm a big fan of Oatly. We don't drink a lot of cow's milk here, but the Oatly products we do have in our fridge constantly. So I'll have to check that out. So thanks for the heads up. Glad you had a great weekend there, and when you do travel back home there to Redmond, travel safe there. So thanks for the check-in, Matt. All right, next up on the 9 o'clock net, Jonathan, how are you doing tonight? Whiskey Zero X-Ray Oscar, please come ahead with the report.
14: Hey, thanks for doing the net tonight, Brian. And this is Jonathan in Everett, W0XO. I had a great week. I went to Bow, Washington, up to Samish Island to do the Camp Quest experience. Take off my W0XO hat and put on the hat of Haywire. Everybody gets a nickname at camp. It's just a lot of fun. And a lot of new faces this year, a lot of old familiar faces, and we just had a great time. The radio tent didn't get on the air as much, but we put up more antenna stuff and learned about a little more practical sort of station, some of the stuff that you learn other than being on the air. I don't know how to describe it. And also, this year we had this thing called Music Lab, which was great. We just had guitars and amps and acoustic instruments and just everybody, a lot of the kids set up, and they even wrote a couple songs and did a couple cool things, and it was really a lot of fun. I'm glad I did it, even though it took a lot out of me, being out in the sun and not getting enough sleep and all that stuff, but yeah, I guess I'm getting a little long in the tooth for summer camp, but it was a great, great time, Camp Quest. Anyway, great to be on the net here. I'm looking forward to hearing from my pal Joan coming up, and once again, thanks for doing that. 73 to all the PSRG people, Jonathan, W0XO in Everett. Thanks.
1: No, thank you for the report there. Oh, Camp Quest. I love hearing the Camp Quest story. So not much radio, but more antennas. We'll take it. And I love the idea of that Music Lab. I'm biased there, of course. But yeah, I think that's fantastic that you guys facilitate that and stuff. I think that's such a good program there. So, all right, well, thanks for the check-in there, Haywire. And we'll catch more down the log here. So, hey, have a good night there, Jonathan, or Haywire, and we'll catch you next time. All right, moving right along there to your buddy there, Joan. How are you doing tonight? KX2CW, please come ahead with the report.
15: Hey, 10-4, good buddy. Oh, wait, that's 10-4. That's October 4th. Have to wait for that. Yeah. Jonathan is my buddy, one of my CW buddies, actually. And, you know, I've had some weird nicknames. Fortunately, though, I have a really short name, so people just call me Joan. Every once in a while, they make it two syllables. Sean, VK3KK. In Australia, everyone gets a diminutive name, like my sister's Rachie, my Aussie, my fair dinkum Aussie Sheila sister, Rachie, and if someone's named Bruce, they'll become Brucey, and so he's one of the people that call me Joni. And I don't get offended. Anyway, so before I forget, scritches to you and Jennifer and Toby Tamale, and there's another furry person there that I would include in that. I'm happy. I just opened this letter from the Social Security Administration. They've raised my monthly benefit. Because of cost of living, yes, it's the cost of living escalator. And it's telling me I will receive $388 soon. As one of the adjustments that they've made. They've changed in my mind that I should have been getting more or something. Thank you. Thank you very much. But I'm also already in a good mood because, you know, some of you know that I have a wand company, Star Trek original series tricorder. That's really cool because it really does things. It turns on and it can, the beeps and the bloops and everything. But its audio recording for keeping a personal log is, it really leaves a lot to be desired. It's really lo-fi mono. And that's not even the worst of it. It only lets you record like for 30 seconds at a pop. You know, I'm like, what? I just, 30 seconds is barely time for me to think about what I'm going to say. So anyway, I have added a high fidelity stereo recording capability to it by simply splicing, velcroing to the side of it a very tiny Sony hi-fi stereo recorder. Well, I had taken that thing off and put it away somewhere, and I have not been able to find it for weeks and weeks, and I just found it. It right where it's supposed to be, but it was underneath a compact cassette tape in the audio drawer. And you know, Brian, everybody can sympathize. It's always the last place you look. KX2CW, John O'Brien, we're back to that.
16: Well, hey, I'm glad that you found it nonetheless there. That does sound fun, though. Right here. Aussie nicknames and stuff. I always think it's funny. The second violinist in my string quartet, she's actually from Brizzy, from Brisbane, like from Australia and stuff, and still has an Australian accent and stuff. But like she was telling us, you know, like with nicknames, right? Like John would become Johnny or something, right? But it's always John-O, or the dog is not a doggy, it's a doggo. Everything goes to this O letter, and I don't know if that has anything like male versus female, or if there's any gender thing with that or not, but anyway, the way they nickname everything, absolutely everything in Australia, it's kind of funny, and they do it a little differently than we do, so anyway, all right, good stuff there, Joan, and of course, Joan runs the Monday Night Net, and so check into tomorrow's Night Net 24 hours from now, so all right, scritches to you. Like right when you said that, actually, Tubby Tamale just came right up to me right when you were checking in and plopped down and said, pet. So that's what I'm doing here with my other hand. All right. Thanks for the check-in there. We'll catch you next time. Enough of me rambling. Let's move along here to our Monday Night Net host to our Tuesday Night Net host. Paul, how are you doing tonight? K7PJP, please come ahead with the report.
17: Scritches to Tubby Tamale there. What a great name. I used to have a couple of pet rabbits. I had a little, tuxedo rabbit. I named him Stu. and he eventually adopted a partner, Tallulah, kind of like Tallulah Bankhead. They've both been over the Rainbow Bridge for, a long time now. Weird. Not too much going on. Yesterday, I hung out with a friend to help celebrate her birthday, me and a bunch of other people, a couple who I know and a bunch of people I didn't, but that was nice. Friday, I went and hung out with Rebecca, KK7IJZ. We had dinner at the church cantina, and then she came over and hosted the net at my house, the RF, just because, pretty close by. That was cool. One of the things I like to share about the church cantina, because it's not documented, this is one of the weirdest things to me, because an important event in music history happened at the location of the church cantina, and I don't find any place that has put all the pieces together about this, but in 1958, I wish I knew the date, Buck Owens... you know, of the Buckaroos and of, you know, country music fame. He met guitarist, at the time violinist, Don Rich at that location, where Don Rich was performing. Don Rich was from Olympia, Washington, and was actually still in high school at the time. And like recruited him to be in the band. They did some couple of local shows, but Don and his parents were like, I want to finish high school. And so eventually after high school, Buck got Don Rich to join the band and make a musical history. The sound of the their two guitars, that beautiful like Tele sound, Telecaster sound. There's some, I like some country music, and some of it, you know, like, the Buckaroos, man, they just kind of nailed it, I think. So, anyway, I think it's like, I think there should be a plaque on that building, to be honest. But anyway, just, that was an aside, but, yeah, it was a decent weekend. Not much else to report. K7, PJP, back to Nick.
18: Yeah, very interesting where, like, a place does have some history, but who's writing this down? Where is this documented? Where's the proof? Oh, that is very interesting, though. Very, very good, cool story there, so. Also, I didn't know you had a couple of rabbits in the past there, so. Yeah. Oh, stop. Nope, don't chew the carpet, you little stinker. Anyway, all right. Not you, Paul, my rabbit. Maybe you're a little stinker, too. I don't know. Anyway, all right, well, good stuff there. Glad you had a pretty quiet weekend nonetheless there, getting out and about a little bit there. So, all right, very cool there, Paul. Thanks for sharing tonight. And, of course, Paul runs the Tuesday Night Net, so stop and say hi to Paul on Tuesday, 9 p.m. Net. All right, I am Brian, KE7KZH, this is the 9 o'clock Net on the PSRG repeater in Seattle, Washington. We have three more ins on this round. Next up is going to be Jeff. Kilo Mike 7, Foxtrot Delta Oscar. How are you tonight, Jeff? Please come ahead with the report.
19: KM7SEO, this is Jeff. I'm fine. I am going for a bit of a walk, so if I'm kind of winded, I am. But two things. First of all, I am the up captain of the Halley Lake Emergency Hub, and I am definitely going to be participating in the net on the Maple Leaf repeater tomorrow night. And I want to remind people that there are actually two repeaters at Maple Leaf, one in the CMRS band and one that is for ham. And the other thing that I want to mention is that the Seattle Emergency Hub is desperately short of radio operators. To be a radio operator or emergency hub, you have to be a Seattle ACS member, and in order to be a Seattle ACS member, you have to have a ham license. But I assume that everybody that's listening to this net tonight has a ham license, and quite frankly, that was the hard part.
18: All right, good stuff there, Jeff. Yeah, definitely. You're holding the repeater, no problem there and stuff. And very, very cool that you're the captain of that emergency hub there. And, you know, I will counter real quick. I bet there are plenty of people listening right now that are not ham radio members. They're just not hitting the PTT because they can't legally. Let's put it that way. But anyway, all right, anything else there, Jeff? Let me send it back to you for any finals.
19: No, that's it for me. Back to the net. Thank you for running it.
18: Oh, sorry, and just sorry to be the nag, but just go ahead and close with your call signs that, since that would be your last transmission. Back to you.
19: KM7FDO, back to the net.
18: Cool, thank you for that. Again, like, we run this net just to make sure we're doing good amateur radio practice. So again, sorry to be a nag, but we try to just make sure we're following all the rules and stuff, even if we're pretty relaxed on our subject matter. So, all right, thank you so much. Well, definitely good luck running that net there, the Maple Leaf. And, yeah, again, to you and others who are involved in ACS and stuff, thank you for that work you do. It's very important stuff there. So good luck with that. Let us know how it goes, and we'll catch you next time there, Jeff. Happy walking out there. All right, we do have two more on this round. Next up is going to be Jamie. KK7QLY, how are you tonight? Please come ahead with the report.
10: Yeah, this is KK7QLY. Weird thinking of myself as Jamie again, because at camp I am Link. I am also a part of that weird Camp Quest crowd. Cool hearing Haywire earlier from Jonathan. Yeah, I just had a really amazing week at camp. My main role there, I had a couple of roles that I was doing at camp. I was quartermaster this time, which I'm not usually, but our usual quartermaster was not able to be there, as in the person who manages all of our stuff, all of our materials, our programs and everything. So that was a fun thing to do. Had some help, so that was good. I'm also one of the archery instructors. I always love doing that. I've been teaching archery as a counselor for basically all the years that I have been a counselor at Camp Quest. So really fun doing that. I also taught one of our programs that we have. In the morning we always do kind of science-y type programs. I was helping to lead something that involved making jar terrariums. So that's pretty cool, because I'm a plant person. Probably even more than, definitely more than I am a tech person, so I always feel a little bit like an imposter here, but I do still like learning about radio and getting on the radio. Although that is the one sad thing about this week, is that I was scheduled in so many other places that I didn't have a single chance to be at the radio tent, so that's pretty sad. And I also did not have a chance to check out our new, as of this session, music lab. So I'm hoping I can change that. I have some ideas about a theme that I'd like to do for a future camp session. So I shouldn't talk about that now. But anyway, really, really great time at camp, and I just lifts my spirit so much. Everybody that I work with and all the stuff that we do is just really, really fun. So, yeah, that's it for me, and I'll pass it back to Ned. KK7QLY.
16: Hey, well, good stuff there, Link. Sounds like, yeah, you and Jonathan, the Camp Quest, and as Jonathan had mentioned, the radio tent did not get as much attention as maybe it should have there. It sounds like you didn't even get a chance. But very cool, doing some archery and being quartermaster and stuff. It sounds like you're very involved there, and it does sound like a load of fun. So thank you for doing what you're doing there. Hopefully the kids had a great time. And, yeah, definitely, I love hearing the reports from Camp Quest there. It's very, very cool there. So, all right. Thanks so much there, Jamie. Get some rest. It's probably knocked you out from the week and stuff there, but get some rest and have a good week coming up here. So thanks for the report. We'll catch you next time. All right, last on this round, Graham, how are you doing tonight? Kilo Mike 7, Golf Sierra Golf, please come ahead with the report.
20: Well, I was talking to you on Earthlink. I think you want to say it, Earthlink, Echo Link, and, well, it just dropped, so I don't know what was going on with Echo Link, so I thought, well, I'll try All-Star. Well, the sound, the digital sound on All-Star is just wigging out, so I am talking to you on RF, pure RF, on my Balfang, and, for better or for worse, I was talking with Rebecca on the noon net, and it seemed like I was in a good spot because I didn't have to eat the mic, as Robert would say. Other than that, nothing really going on. I'm still trying to tweak this digital scanner that I got from Uniden, so and we need to be able to pull in some public service frequencies on digital. However, I do want to tweak it to the point where I can pull in digital repeaters for amateur radio. Other than that, nothing much to report. Just wind down the weekend and getting ready for the work week. My daughter's coming in this coming weekend, so looking forward to that. Yellow Mike 7, Golf Sierra Gulf. Back to you.
16: Hey, good stuff there. Well, yeah, you know, your signal's coming in all right there. Yeah, I noticed, yeah, you checked in. You know, what you mentioned, Earthlink. I had Earthlink internet back in the day. I think I've made that mistake once or twice myself. Anyway, all right, well, good stuff there. Glad your RF is coming in okay. And, yeah, I hope your daughter travels back home safely here and has a good time there. So has a nice visit there. So let us know. Have a great week with that and amongst anything else you're up to this week. So thanks, Graham, and we'll catch you next time. All right, so that was the bottom of the list. I am Brian, KE7KZH. This is the 9 o'clock net on the PSRG repeater in Seattle, Washington. I'm going to read some announcements. I pull these over from the Facebook page that we have called the PSRG Discussion Group. Got about 1.4 thousand members in this private group. If you're on Facebook and not a member, just do a quick search for PSRG Discussion Group. Answer a couple of questions, and one of the moderators will let you in. So, Jack, KI7RMU, keeps a pinned topic under the featured section called Events to Consider. I will read some highlights from that. All right, the first thing we have here, of course, is a couple of recurring events that happen on Saturdays. Radio Club of Tacoma has their open house, 10 a.m. to 2 p.m. Then every Saturday evening at 8 p.m. local time here in the Puget Sound area, we have the Simplex Net. The frequency that is used is 146.56. So again, every Saturday, 8 p.m., 146.56. All right, the Washington State International Kite Festival has been going on this week, and I believe was wrapping up today. Not sure if we've had any reports from anyone down there, but I know my sister went to that festival one year and had a great time there, so maybe we'll get some reports there from the Kite Festival or people coming back from Long Beach. So if you were there, I want to hear about it. All right. Moving right along here, Bumper Shoots right around the corner here, September 5th and 6th, with Labor Day following on September 7th. Bumper Shoots being a big festival there, music and food, art, other things going on there right at the Seattle Center. All right, yeah, coming up here. It's into September, but get this on your calendar. Noon Net number 2500, that's 2,500 Noon Nets. This will be September 17th, so check in, and that is a Thursday. So put that in your calendar. I got confirmed from Jack last week, there will be door prizes. So check in that day, heck, even an IO, and there will be a drawing at the end for some random goodies. So you don't want to miss that. It's always fun to hit these milestones and stuff and have like an epic noon net. So again, Thursday, September 17th, noon net. Be there or be round. All right. After that, September 19th is my birthday and Talk Like a Pirate Day. Arr, matey. Right around the corner from that, 10-4 Good Buddy. October 4th is National CB Radio Day. I think Joan was getting ahead of herself earlier on her check-in there, but gotta wait till October 4th there. So. All right. There's been a bunch of different swap meets lately, but if you're still swap meet hungry, the Kitsap KCARA swap meet will be on Saturday, October 10th. Monday, October 12th is Indigenous Peoples Day. Thursday, October 15th is National Shake Out. Yeah, National Shake Out. More information at shakeout.org. And, you know, while you're shaking it out there, that's also Hagfish Day. National Hagfish Day. I don't know what you do to celebrate hagfish. I guess eat hagfish? I don't know. To shake it out? I don't know. But Hagfish Day, there it is. All right, let me reset real quick. All right, shortly after that, we're into October here. October 16th through 18th, Jamboree on the Air. This is the world's largest scout radio event. More information at scouting.org/international/JOTA/JOTI, then /JOTA again. Yeah, if you want that link, please head over to the PSRG discussion group. You're probably not going to get it right. Or just go to scouting.org.
0: and I bet you can find it there for Jamboree on the Air. All right, the repeater roundabout. Again, it's a couple months away, a few months away here. November 14th and 15th. If you, you know, especially if you are a technician only, there's a lot of contests and contesting that goes on, but usually within those rules, repeaters are a big no-no. You don't get points for repeaters. Well, in this case, you do get points for repeaters. It's all about lighting up repeaters that you don't normally talk to, making some local contacts that you haven't made before, because maybe you just keep it on psrg.org and never look around. So this repeater roundabout is a good way to figure out who all you can talk to and all that good stuff. So again, November 14th and 15th, repeater roundabout, and we'll have more information about this as the time nears. All right, if you missed any of that or want anything I may have glossed over there, again, check out the PSRG discussion group over on Facebook. And again, look for that event to consider. I am Brian, KE7KZH. Let me reset and I'll take a quick turn. All right, so yes, I'm Brian. I'm at my QTH here in Marysville. I almost said Redmond, Washington. Wow, it's been well over a year since I lived there. And I'm in Marysville, Washington. Had a pretty busy weekend. Had a gig Friday night at the Rainier Club in Seattle. And it's actually the second year in a row a guy has hired us for his birthday party. He has very formal, fancy birthday parties. And he's hired us. And in fact, the day after the gig, he's already booked us for next year. So I guess we're doing something right there. Saturday, I had a quick wedding over in Northeast Bellevue. And then today, we had a quartet performance as well up in Linwood for some friends and family and stuff, and it went off without a hitch there. Nothing to complain about. So I've got a little bit more story to tell about that, but it's escaping me, so I'm going to keep it short and simple and say, yeah, going back to work and all the good stuff. My parents, including my dad, KE7KZI, they'll be coming and visiting this weekend. It'll be his, 50th high school reunion there, so it's coming up Wednesday, and I'll be staying through Sunday, a couple of different events there, so I'll try to get him to say hi on the air one of these nights here while he's here. So, all right, I'll send it back to myself, KE7KZH. All right, yes, I am Brian, KE7KZH. This is the 9 o'clock net on a PSRG repeater in Seattle, Washington. Looking to build a new round of check-ins. 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
0: There it is, a spy radio. 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
0: Okay, hold on. I got Tom up there. K7XCB. And then can I confirm, was it Whiskey 6 Alpha? Oop, I can't even read my own writing here. Was it Whiskey 6 Alpha Lima Victor? Is that correct?
26: It's Whiskey 6 Alpha Lima Bravo, Andrew, Tucson, Arizona. Just a quick question, if you wouldn't mind out there. Can you confirm the station out there for K7G, Golf, Sierra Golf? For the Unison Panscope monitor.
0: Yeah, that station is Graham. It's Kilo Mike 7 Golf, Sierra Golf. Beyond that, I wasn't exactly sure what your question was. Back to you, Andrew.

0: Thank you. Appreciate it very much, sir. I just want to get more information about that unit, and so I appreciate that. I'll be back in line, W6OB.
1: All right. ALB. I'm glad I came back and asked anyway. Those B's and V's can sound so similar. All right. Andrew, you are on the list, and we'll be right back to you in time. All right. Anyone else who'd like to get in on this round, please come ahead. Call sign and first name.
2: 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I'll be at I.O. tonight.
1: Hey, Peter. Hope all is well. Thank you for the I.O. KE6RAX. You have a great night. Okay, any other stations for this round? Please come ahead.
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1: There's some extra marshmallows. Let's see, eat extra marshmallows. KJ7EXM, you are on the list. More stations, more stations. All right, good place to draw the line right there. Again, I'm Brian, KE7KZH. This is 9 o'clock net. Justin, how are you doing tonight? KK7QES, please come ahead with the report.
4: Well, hey there, Brian. This is Justin, KK7QES. I'm doing great. I hope you're well and have been having a great weekend. It's been low-key over here, but really nice. I think kind of much needed. I wanted to say I love hearing the reports from Camp Quest from Jonathan, and I didn't get the call sign or official name. I think the camp name was Link. Anyway, it just sounds like an incredibly enriching experience out there for the kids, and I don't know, I think it's so important for young people to make connections with their peers in those environments, and with folks from older generations, too, that that can kind of appreciate them right where they're at, and they can be themselves. It's a cool thing. For Jonathan and, or what was the name? Haywire. Haywire and Link, good on you for spending time out there with everyone. Yeah, like I said, it's been pretty low-key. The biggest news by far of the weekend is that today, this afternoon, my girls got their ears pierced. They have been so excited for this all summer, and but they wanted to wait until the very end of summer because apparently you're not supposed to swim after your ears pierced for, you know, infection reasons or something like that, I'm sure. Anyway, they've been calling everyone important in their life that they can call on FaceTime. So my parents and my sister-in-law and one of their best friends and telling them all about it. It's been fun. I'm just happy for them because it's just a fun milestone. But what else? Let's see. I watched the Mariners until it became unwatchable, and I watched the Seahawks preseason game. That was pretty fun. It's just kind of fun to, I don't know, just watch football again. It was nice. And then right before the net, I gave my dog a bath, and I'm going to be honest with you, Brian, I smell like a wet dog now, and now I need to to go take a shower after the night because I really do smell like a wet dog because my dog is crazy. But I knew that I was going to be talking to you tonight, and I thought, well, do rabbits get washed? Is that part of the thing? And how does one wash a rabbit? And then the answer came to me, just all at once. You wash a rabbit one hair at a time. I am really embarrassed for myself to share such a blatant dad joke, but there you have it. Brian, thanks for running the net, and great to hear everyone out there. KK7QES.
1: Well played there, sir. Well played. One hair at a time. Yeah, well, I guess in all seriousness, yeah, rabbits are, they're like cats. They clean themselves, and they are notorious. Like, rabbits are, even though they dig tunnels in the dirt and stuff, they are very, very clean animals. Very clean. Anyway, yeah, sorry. I was listening to the Mariners game as I was driving up to my gig, and, yeah, like I heard the first grand slam, and thing, and I was like, okay, well, yeah, they can come back from this. Ooh, sounds like they did not. So, anyway, yes, I got to echo the sentiment about Camp Quest. It's very, very cool. And the other station there was Jamie. I just got to scroll up here. KK7QLY. Jamie, a.k.a. Link there. So, all right. Well, glad your girls got their ears pierced and stuff. I know I had my ear, like the top of my ear pierced way back, you know, early college years and stuff, and then just let it grow over. But I do have my tongue pierced. That's the one piercing I have. Anyway. Yep. Don't ask me to stick my tongue out. Anyway. All right. Good stuff there, Justin. You have a great night. And maybe you need to go take a shower now and get rid of that wet dog smell before you crawl into bed there. Might make your wife happy there. All right. Thanks for the check in there, Justin. We'll catch you next time. All right. To work we go. How are you, Justin? Sorry, Jason. Sorry. Jason, how are you at work? NI7L, please come ahead with the report.
3: Good evening, Brian and the net. This is November India 7. Lima, Jason at work as usual. 6 days a week, forever. not too bad. It's been a pretty quiet night. There's a nice breeze, so I can appreciate that. Today, spent the day transcribing some more old church records for funsies. It's always fun on the eyes. Other than that, I'm trying to figure Pat out. He's turning into a polyglot, and I can barely grasp English. But he is, he knows his alphabet and all that stuff, and then Spanish alphabet, and now he's kind of in the Cyrillic kind of stuff. And he decided, oh, I'm just going to write them all on the board. Like, he's picking up way too fast for me to keep up. So, spent the day trying to look around and see what I can do about that before he gets way too expensive with education. But I'm glad Dean is up next, because yesterday I was speaking to Dean and I couldn't get back to him, but my node died and I had to fix that. So that was the reason, Dean. My apologies. And I accidentally sent a message on Facebook to another Dean, not related to you. Other than that, I had a telehealth little appointment today, because in this graveyard cleaning that I've been doing for going on 15 years now, I switched out some chemicals that I use, and I thought I had a reaction to one of the new chemicals that I use. Turns out, no. For the first time in said 15 years, I got ringworm from the cemetery dirt, and it is spreading rapidly. So I was able to finally get a prescription for that and get that taken care of. But yeah, I'm too old for that nonsense. I'm very itchy. Anyway, Brian, this is NI7L. Back to you, 7-3.
1: Okay, so it wasn't the chemicals there, but it was still from the ringworm. Hey, that's at least some easy medicine, easy fix, now that you've got the proper diagnosis. So, yeah, hopefully that's an easy one there. So, yeah, very cool about all the different genealogy and the stuff that you do there. So, yeah, thank you for sharing that, Jason. I hope you're not too itchy there during your shift and that gets under control there. But thanks for the check-in. You have a great night. We'll catch you next time. All right, and then Dean, it sounds like someone else was getting your messages there. An alternate Dean, your doppelganger in name only, maybe? I don't know. KG7ODB, how are you doing? Please come ahead with the report.
5: Good evening, Brian, and everyone on the net. Yes, I'm driving on I-90. I'm working my way home from my photo weekend I did. I've activated 8 different parks, and seven of which were new parks that I'd never activated before. And there are probably 2 more in there that are twofers, which are like wider areas that could be like double the parks on certain ones. Anyway, I won't get into that, the technicals, but yeah, I'm talking yesterday after one of my activations, or actually during one of my activations. Yeah, there's no drop that. But I think I needed to, I said everything I needed to say, so it's all good. But anyway, yeah, I did, today I did 3 parks that were basically on the east bank of the Columbia River, on the other side of the I-90 bridge near the gorge. I did Beverly Dunes, Sour Crab Creek Wildlife Area and Sela Cliffs. And, pretty good. Well, the one in the Lower Crab Creek, that one was a little dubious. I had a lot of trouble getting my tent contact, but the other two were ones that I would probably return to. So, but anyway, a really good weekend, just getting out and doing some camping, and then I have to go back. So hopefully I can get some more of these in before the end of the summer. And even when the summer's over, maybe I'll do some of these in the rain. So anyway, thanks for doing the net, and this is KT7ODD.
1: Very, very cool. Having a POTA weekend there. That's a lot of parks to activate there for sure. So you had to work for some of them as well there. So
5: there's Lower Crab Creek.

0: Ed, I have to go back. So hopefully I can get some more of these in before the end of the summer. And even when the summer's over, maybe I'll do some of these in the rain. So anyway, thanks for doing the net, and this is KT7ODB.
1: Very, very cool. Having a POTA weekend there. A lot of parks to activate there for sure. It sounds like you had to work for some of them as well there. So, but very, very cool. I'm still thinking about your presentation that you gave to the PSRG, the educational meeting and stuff like that, and sharing your kit that you take with you and all that stuff. Very, very cool. So, hey, you mobile safe as you're traveling back here. Hopefully you're not getting home too late there and stuff. But yeah, be safe, watch for deer and all that good stuff. And we will catch you next time there, Dean. Thanks for the check-in. All right, I am Brian, KE7KZH. This is 9 o'clock net. Next up, this, to the spy station we go. KEB9IQX, how is Chicago? How are you? Please come ahead with the report.
2: Good evening, Brian. Good evening to the net. Chicago is very nice. The cicadas are out, and it isn't too hot. It's been hitting the 80s. Hasn't been too humid, so it's really nice. Actually, it's like the perfect weather for my trip. So, thank you for, fulfilling my order there, whoever was the order fulfiller. I had a pretty good day today. We visited some family friends way down far on the southwest of the city. And while we were driving back, I was like, oh my goodness, this place is near Joliet. And I was like, I grew up here, but there's still a lot of places that I haven't been. I mean, there's a lot of places that I have been. But someday I should just roll over and roll through and check out Joliet. So I did that on the way back, took kind of the scenic route home. And, it used to be, probably not true anymore, but it used to be that if you were a Chicagoan, you were contractually obligated to either like Steve Goodman or at the very least like his song, Linkin Park Pirates, which is about a notorious towing company. And they had a line in there about their workers being recent graduates of the Charm School in Joliet, which, if you're a fan of the Blues Brothers, you know that the Charm School in Joliet was the former state prison. So, as I was driving by, I was like, oh, hey, look at that! That's the Charm School in Joliet! So that was kind of fun to just happen upon that. And then saw like a Blues Brothers mural on the side of a building. So that was really cool. That was a lot of fun. So it was a good little trip. And that's kind of one of the things I wanted and want to still do while I'm here in this beautiful part of the year. Just take some day trips and see some things. I got some things in the hopper as it were. Let's see, other than that, I'm pleased to report that MeshCore is growing in Chicago. It used to be a MeshTastic stronghold. I think it might still be in many ways, but also MeshCore is gaining ground. I just put my personal node to my companion node, to use the parlance of the times. I just put it to auto-add every contact that it sees, just to see what I can pick up. And I do actually have a repeater here up. Permanently located at my mom's house. So, and right now I'm up to 123 nodes that I've seen. So, that's pretty cool. One of my projects that I'm working on is to put it in sort of a weather-resistant case and mount it on the outside of the window. So hopefully I can do that. I have an idea for how to do that. Hopefully I will do that. KB9IQX.
1: Hey, all good stuff. It's amazing. I feel like I've grown up in this area, and there's still places I haven't been. I haven't been to Pike Place Market. I mean, I grew up in Tacoma. I didn't go to Pike Place Market until

0: was like in my early 30s, maybe late 20s I went once. But yeah, just craziness. Anyway, glad you're exploring the old stomping grounds and still discovering new things. And I love the Trump school. I think that's hilarious there. So, all right, glad some mesh core is getting some love there. I'm going to say around here, I set it to auto add on my mesh. It's like, it fills up the memory, like, I don't know, a few hours, and like, it's done. It just overloads it, so, but. Sounds like they're not quite there yet, but on their way, so. All right, very cool. Glad you're having a good time in Chicago. I'd love to go back there. I've only spent a few days in Chicago there myself, so. All right, we'll catch you next time there, Amy, and you have a great time there. Thanks for the check-in. All right, next up on the 9 o'clock net, we're going to see how Tom is doing. K7XCB. How are you, Tom? Please come ahead with the report.
1: Hey, good evening, everybody, and thanks for asking. We're doing good here. We're down in SoCal. It is unbelievably hot. The past several days and the next several days are all plus 100. I saw 102, 103, which isn't real pleasant, but nevertheless, a bunch of air conditioning time. Getting ready to do an annual thing we do, and that's with Special Olympics here in SoCal, and that's pull an airplane. Pull a 757 on a runway as fast as we can with a team of 25, 12 feet, which is pretty dang hard from a standing stop on a big 3-inch rope, and in the process raise about 300 grand in one day. So it's super cool. Takes a bunch of logistics. The warm weather has given me time to work indoors on that and put together the time and the thought that I might not have if the weather wasn't so hot. I might be out doing other fun things. So, anyways, just enjoying that, enjoying the weekend. I hope everybody's well. 7-3 all the way around. K7XCB, Tom.
0: You pulled a jet? You said like an airplane. It's like a jet. Like, wow. Yeah, that's worth 300K for sure. Oh, and on a hot day. Oh, my gosh, yeah. I'm going to search YouTube and see if I can find some videos of this there stuff. I'm impressed there. So, all right. Well, thank you for sharing that, Tom. I hope you're staying cool in that hot weather there. And, yeah, all right. Great to hear from you tonight, Tom. So, and thank you for sharing it. It made me chuckle there pulling a jet. I love it. All right. Thanks, Tom. You have a great night. All right, we do have two more on this round. Next up, Andrew, Whiskey 6, Alpha Lima Bravo. How are you, Andrew? Please come ahead with the report.
2: Well, good evening there. I think it's DE7, DQH, is that correct, Brian? I'm trying to get your call sign.
0: Oh, yeah, sorry if I say it too fast. I say it so many times, I end up saying it too fast. I am KE7KZH. That's Kilo Echo 7, Kilo Zulu Hotel. Back to you, Andrew.
2: Okay, I got you. KE7 Kilo Zulu Hotel, Brian. Okay, yeah, the W6 of it. Yeah, I apologize for that myself up there. I tried to write it down out there, but I didn't have a chance out there. I don't have a dashboard in front of me right now. I'm going through Echo RLP right now on the Yaesu FD4X in front of the house. So I had to come and ask real quick and write down a paper. The reason why I was calling broke in there, and thank you for letting me check in, by the way, it was a station out there at Greenham. I didn't get his call sign. He was talking about using Tan Adapter out there for digital modes.
0: Okay, yeah, good thing. I'm glad you, hopefully you can connect with Graham there. Anything else? Back to you.
2: Yeah, Brian, I apologize. I don't actually have... call sign. I'm not sure if he's good on QRZ or not.
3: Oh, okay, I see what you're saying. So yes, now that you have pen and paper, Graham's call sign is Kilo Mike 7 Golf Sierra Golf, KM7GSG. And Graham has 267 QRZ lookups and does not appear to have the information there. We're almost near the end of this round, and hopefully Sean is okay with it. Graham, by chance, KM7GSG, are you there, and are you capable or willing to share any contact information on the air? Graham calling for you, KM7GSG. Okay, nothing heard. He may have gone off air for the evening. I'm not sure there. So let me send it back to you, Andrew. Like, I don't have any other direct contact for him other than Graham is a regular here on many of the nets, especially the 9 p.m. nets that we do every day. And so I think if you want to connect with Graham, just keep the PSRG quick on your favorites there and try to check in at a future date, and maybe you can connect with them. So let me send it back to you, Andrew, for any other finals there.
2: Yes, QSL, my luck. Yeah, thanks, Brian. I appreciate it. That's okay. I just covered a really good net over here, so I'm happy to be here. So KE7 QS Zulu Hotel, Brian out there. This is W6AOB, and I will come back later, but thanks for letting me check in.
3: All right, good stuff. I do see that you are connected to the what's called the Dew Drop-In, the All-Star Hub 50241. They usually connect to us for these 9 o'clock nets and stuff, but if you want to connect directly, the All-Star node number here is 2462. I think you said you were coming in on All-Star. We're also on Echo Link here, so more information, you can go to PSRG.org, and that PSRG is Puget Sound Repeater Group, so PSRG.org. And of course we have a Facebook page, if you're on Facebook, called the PSRG Discussion Group. So a lot of our people are there as well, and we continue what we talk about on the air and get to share pictures and other fun stuff there. So yeah, if you are on Facebook, I would go ahead and check that out and just check out our website. And so, yes, we do this. We call this the 9 o'clock net. We do this 9 a.m. and 9 p.m. 7 days a week. And we're in the Pacific time zone, of course. So if you are not, just do the translation there correctly. And also, we have a daily noon net 7 days a week. So we have 3 guaranteed nets 7 days a week. And we also have other nets on top of that and a very active repeater. We joke that if you call out at 3 a.m., someone will come back. But people literally do. We have a lot of even international people who monitor this. So, all right. Well, thank you so much there, Andrew. I hope you can connect with Graham shortly in the future, and I hope to connect with you down the log here. So thanks for stopping by, and we'll hopefully talk to you soon. All right. Again, I'm Brian, KE7KZH. This is 9 o'clock net. Last on this round, last but not least, Sean, how are you doing tonight? KJ7EXM, please come ahead with the report.
4: Well, see, let's see here. I don't know where to start here because all the subjects you just mentioned are very good discussions, and hopefully he'll be able to find Graham. He's a cool guy. And then the sunset tonight was okay. Could have been, a little more orangey-red, but, it got as good as it got. That's fine. And as some of you could possibly tell, according to a couple of landmarks I'm using, it looks like the sun is definitely on the move back to the usual position it has had before. So, yeah, we're on our move to a weather change. Eventually. But only one problem. It's still warm in my unit. So, I haven't killed out the fan yet, but I think it's almost time for it to go and do its thing. and then I'll have to toast it, because it, if it isn't working, I don't have the parts to fix it. There we go. So, as long as it works, I'm going to use it. Hold on a second. Otherwise, cleaning a rabbit is just like cleaning a cat. You do have to watch out for those teeth, though, especially if it's never done it before. Had a bath, then, yeah, you do got to kind of watch out for the silliness of the teeth. But otherwise, it's good there. Sorry for the distraction in the background. My phone is going berserk. And I had to put the Star Trek sonar on there, didn't I? But anyway, not to scoop, just thought I'd come in, say hello, and yes, cleaning a rabbit is just like doing a cat. It's really easy. Just watch out for the teeth. Yeah, especially if it's never had it before. Other than that, KJ7EXM. Back to Nick.
3: This is cracking me up. Yeah. Okay, if those that don't know, Sean is joking. You should not be giving your cat a bath, just like you wouldn't a cat, except for extremely rare circumstances. Yeah, anyway, yeah, it's, yeah, you don't give rabbits baths. unless something really terrible happens, but yeah, you wouldn't do that. And yes, you know, my rabbit has only bitten me once, and it was accidental. Like, it freaked him out when he did it. So, other than that, he'll nibble. Like, he's very careful like that. He knows the difference. One time he bit me, he was biting like the... I was wearing like a hooded sweatshirt and stuff, and he was trying to grab my arm so it would plop on top of him so I would pet him because I was ignoring him. And when he went to bite my clothes, it bit my skin, and it hurt pretty bad. And I made a noise, and he, like, freaked out. I was just like, yeah, he knew he'd done bad, and he was apologetic in his way. But anyway. All right, good stuff there, Sean. And I always started chuckling. I was like, that noise sounds familiar. Star Trek noise. Yeah, I was like, there it is. That's funny. All right, enough of me talking. Hi, I'm Brian, KE7KZH. This is the 9 o'clock net on the PSRG repeater in Seattle, Washington. That was the bottom of the list there with Sean, so we're looking to see if we have any other new check-ins or rechecks tonight. Please come ahead.
4: Quick comment, KJ7ESF.
3: Yeah, go ahead there, Sean, right away.
4: I can't let this go. The only reason I bring it up is because if a rabbit accidentally ran into a skunk, that would be the time to give it a bath. Otherwise, you don't need to. It's just like a cat. They clean themselves. Sorry about that. Okay, it's up in the
3: episode. Yeah, thanks for clarifying. Like, I knew you were joking there, and I got the joke. I just wanted to make sure that some other person who becomes a rabbit owner don't think you should be giving your rabbit a bath there. All right, thanks, Sean. All right, we're looking for any other new check-ins or rechecks from the 9 o'clock nets. All stations, please come ahead.
5: KG7, ODD recheck.
3: Hey, there's Dean. Hey, why don't you take it right away there, Dean? I know you're mobile.
5: Okay, so not that anybody really cares, but I think when I was listing the parts that I activated today, I think I said seal eclipse when I actually meant priest rapids. I did seal eclipse yesterday, so I don't know, it's easy to lose track. Maybe I said it right, but anyway. Still working my way back home, but anyway, great net tonight. Thanks again. KG7ODB.
3: Yeah, I write things down. I think you did say Sela. I will hold it against you there, so thanks for the correction there. Priest Rapids. And, you know, yeah, I won't blame you. You've activated so many parks on the weekend. Yeah. I would probably start seeing sideways too and forget which one was which, like, especially in rapid succession there. So, no worries there. All right, glad you're mobile and safe there. And again, keep mobile and safe, and we'll catch you next time there, Dean. All right, again, I'm Brian, KE7KZH. This is 9 o'clock net. Any other new check-ins or rechecks tonight, please come ahead.
6: Kilo Mike 7, Hotel. Hotel Alpha. This is Kate.
3: Hello, Kate. I've got you. KM7HHA. More stations, please. New check-ins or rechecks. Yeah, we're probably on the tail end here. Hey, Kate, why don't you take it right away?
6: Oh, that's a lot of pressure to be on the tail. We had a big day today, wandered around town. I took my in-laws down to the Klondike Gold Rush National Park, which is in Pioneer Square and is a little tiny museum. They've never been there before, and it was pretty cool. My commentary on not needing to bathe a cat, sometimes your cat is not good at bathing themselves, and they can be kind of stinky. We had a cat that was very bad at this, so I hope you don't have to bathe a rabbit, but, like, it wouldn't surprise me if somebody's got some old one and needs it. Anyway, this is Kilo Mike 7, Hotel Alpha. Back to Matt.
3: Yeah, I have seen some, like, videos of, like, rabbit rescues and stuff, and if they've just been in terrible conditions, and when rabbits are confined to a cage, they can stop cleaning themselves because the confinement there actually causes depression. Sometimes people think this rabbit goes in a cage, and it's like, oh, just like a cat or a dog, they'll start going nuts. Or like a human. Put them in a small cage for too long, and you almost lose the will to live. And just, yeah, it starts messing with your mind, even if you're a little fluffy animal. And so, yeah, I've seen where, yeah, they've had to actually give them baths and stuff, and they're, especially if they were like a lion's mane or had long, matted-up hair and stuff like that, yeah, sometimes you can get that. But, yeah, in general, just like a cat, though, they do clean themselves. And, yeah, should be good there with the rabbit. So, hey, glad you had fun at the Klondike Gold Rush. I have not been there myself. But we were talking about living in places, you know, Amy was on earlier, like, growing up in Chicago and discovering new places. Like, this is where I grew up, but I've never been over here or whatever. So that would be on my list there. So, hey, glad you had fun there, Kate. Thanks for the check-in, and we will catch you next time. All right, I dare say last round, I'll give one more call. I'll build a full list if there's more than one person here. But I'm going to say last round for the 9 o'clock net tonight. All stations, new or recheck, please come ahead. Call sign and first name.
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3: I got Tree, KK7FKB, and also a recheck here from Andrew, Alpha Tango Sierra. I'll get the full call here in just a moment. All right, more stations, please. Actually, hold on a second. Last station, are you Andrew the recheck, or is someone else? I may have crossed my paths here. Last station, can you just give the full call?
8: I am Kilo Alpha 7, Alpha Tango Sierra, a new Andrew.
3: Yeah, that's what I was like. I heard Andrew, so I thought it was a recheck there, and it doubled the tree there. And then I was looking up, I was like, I don't, that's the wrong call sign. All right, thanks for confirming. You're a new Andrew. All right, KA7ATS, you are on the list. All right, we're looking for more stations for the 9 o'clock net. Last round, new check-ins or rechecks. All right, I think we're going to do these two and then close her up tonight. So let me run this back up to Tree. How are you doing tonight? Kilo, Kilo 7, Fox, Kilo Bravo, please come ahead with the report.
9: Well, good evening, everyone. Yeah, I'm doing okay. Had a nice day. Had a pretty good weekend overall. Yesterday, Liz and I went to the movies, and we saw the movie The End of Oak Street with Ewan McGregor and Anne Hathaway. And it was a silly, ridiculous film. It had some good humor in it. I mean, you know, dinosaurs.
7: I don't know what else to go there. I guess they didn't put out a Jurassic Park this summer, so they had to go with another dinosaur variant. It's pretty good. And then every weekend, Liz and I go out for coffee. We discover a new coffee shop that we've never been to. So today we went. It was sort of a coffee shop / urban hike. We walked up the hill, up Queen Anne Hill to Cafe Hagen. Had coffee there and some breakfast. I had the ham and cheese croissant sandwich, and it's a really big sandwich. Like, it's a really large croissant. So that was pretty exciting. It was pretty good value. The coffee was okay. Well, not bad. It was okay. It's such a strange part of, I was going to say Queen Anne, but Seattle in general. There's like three coffee shops, and they're all like on different parts of the street. Like, Cafe Hagen is across the street from Starbucks, and then Starbucks is across the street from Ladro. And I think there's another coffee shop just down the street as well. So, a lot of coffee on that street. Glad they're doing well. I don't know. Spacing is a thing, I guess. Tonight, I'm going to break for a second. While we were up at Queen Anne, we went to the library and got some movies. And I picked up this movie from 1975 called 3 Days of the Condor, which is an old Robert Redford and Faye Dunaway film. It's sort of a spy movie. It's a lot longer than it needs to be. In the 70s, they hadn't quite mastered the art of, I don't know, editing, I guess. Like, really long, like, shots of, like, helicopters landing. Like, yes, we get it. It could have been, like, a 5-second shot, but it was 25 seconds long. So on and so forth. But not a bad film. I always heard about it because people talk about the phone hacking that they did in the film, where he sneaked his way into a data center and started doing some phone hacking and calling people and playing tones through the system. Kind of a classic old school hack that we kind of don't have anymore. So it's kind of cool to see that. But anyway, everybody have a great week. And I'll send it back to you, KK7FKB. Good evening.
3: Hey, good stuff. A couple of good movie recommendations, even if one has some shots that are too long there. I'll check out The End of Oak Street. And hey, glad you're getting some good... I like that idea, just like there's so many coffee shops, but just keep trying new ones and stuff, and... Anytime you can get a good breakfast sandwich at a good value. That's speaking my language right there for sure. So, had a good time at the library. All right, glad you had a great weekend there, Tree. Glad you're able to catch the end of the net here, and good to hear from you. So have a great week coming up. We'll catch you next time. All right, last on this list. Sorry about that. Andrew, a new Andrew, KA7ATS. I did want to ask you, though, if you got that nano VNA and if you're having any antenna fun. But how are you in general? Please come ahead with a report.
10: I am doing well. I have, in fact, received the nano VNA. I just used it to build and tune a 20-meter dipole and have discovered that my house, the only hallway long enough for it, faces north-south rather than east-west. So I've been making contacts in California, but not much. I'm hoping to reach my friend in Boston, but that's going to require some outdoor antenna. So I've purchased a fiberglass pole for that, and I'm waiting for that to show up, and it'll be exciting when it's here. I also have some additional details on the adventure to Seattle that Kate and I went on today. Part of the purpose of this was to take my parents on their first trip taking the train to go to Seattle. The plan was to do this in February when the train opened for the first time. Unfortunately, we had quite an exciting month for medical reasons, but now that everyone's recovered and everyone's doing great, we decided to do it, and the weather could not have been better. Speaking of coffee, we stopped at Cafe Vita, and as it is with a lot of coffee shops on Capitol Hill, it was expensive but delicious, which is sometimes exactly what you're looking for. Anyway, this is KA7ATS, back to net.
3: Hey, good stuff. Well, glad the Nano VNA is helping you out, that 20-meter dipole. Yeah, if you can get some north-south action. Yeah, but hopefully you have the space to do that outside and no HOA that will complain or whatever. But it's pretty cool to be able to do at least the east-west there and getting some California contact. So it proves what you're doing is working. Now you just need to figure out the logistics of it and stuff. So, all right, very, very cool. Well, thanks for coming back there, Andrew. And definitely let us know how more antenna projects go. We love hearing about antenna projects. So, all right, thank you so much, and have a great week coming up here. And thank you for being the caboose on this net, because I'm going to wrap it up here. So I do want to thank all the checker-inners tonight for making it a great net. Without you, it wouldn't be much of a net. I also want to thank the Puget Sound Repeater Group for the use of the repeater. More information about the group can be found at psrg.org. And, of course, check out the PSRG discussion group over on Facebook. We have been running these 9 o'clock nets from 9 a.m. and 9 p.m. for well over 30 years. It's a great chance to test your radio equipment. Remember, if you don't test your equipment, we can't hear you. So with that, I will officially close the net here at 10:40 p.m. Pacific time. We turn it back to regular repeater use. I am Brian, KE7KZH. Thank you all, and 73.

And of course the repeater does what it does. Okay, now that I've finished opening and closing the boxes after reorganizing them, I know that that's over with. Those of you who happen here and love listening, I'm not giving this rabbit a bath. Versus cats. Well, cats and rabbits have one thing in common. They both like to keep themselves clean. So they do a good job of that. Probably the only time, really, that a rabbit really needs a bath is if it decides to accidentally run into a skunk, or it accidentally took a really stinky mud bath. Other than that, cats and rabbits do not necessarily need a bath because they do their own fur quite well. Although it probably doesn't hurt to take a fluffy towel to them when they come in from the rain. KJ7EXM! Now turning the radio back to its usual mischief. KJ7EXM.

G0BBB. I'm going to see how he's doing. Anyhow, we'll see what the day brings. I might be able to work on that. I've got to take that 6 meter apart. I don't know, it's going to be pretty rough. I don't know if I'm going to be able to do it or not. Stuff's pretty rough and shut. Anyway, go back to you, Dave. Hopefully you're a little clearer this time. WBAWIB, take it away, Dave.

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I guess it depends. I think it depends just to the poor. So, which is

0: Well, Dale, I see you're going through your midnight and your jam, eh? But it's still not midnight. The first thing is that you're still, I don't know, you're having a lot of problems this morning. You're still not meant to be. It was busy to see him. Couldn't understand what you were saying. Yeah, you were breaking up and then you disappeared completely, so. Just up time to sure I'm not doubling with you. No, everything was clear. And same on the brush. Bob, yeah, as Dawn said, we had a video call yesterday. And he said some amount of grinder or some. If he gets one of these, he'll have a full-time job picking the leaves up around that. The lawn that Dawn's got. We used to have a silver birch here in the corner of the garden, but thankfully I got rid of it a good few years back. I didn't get it, I got a guy to cut it down for me, but it was a very small leaf, and the leaves that used to come off, that was unreal. I couldn't believe it. And I don't know what sort of trees are out of the front. There's four, or not, sorry, out of the back of the loop. There's four trees, and the leaves that come off them, it's absolutely, you know, from. But it seems to be they're coming off early this year for some reason. I don't know. Maybe it's because it's been a real dry summer. But that'll be us now up in the near January, just picking leaves up every morning. But it gives you something to do in the morning time. So I think you're still haven't bothered receiving Dave, and you'll be going shortly too. So I'll keep it short and give it to you, Dawn. And yeah, it was a good call yesterday. GM0MRJ. Go ahead, Dawn.
1: GM0MRJ. I'm going to take a pass over to Bob here. I'm coughing pretty bad this morning. I have a little trouble breathing well, so. Maybe over there yesterday, so. KJSUT from KSH. And yeah, Max, I really enjoyed the call yesterday. It's all yours, Bob. 73, guys.

USA, this is KDHSUP. Well, hope you start doing better there, Don. Let's see. Other than, I guess my grandson goes back to school today. Hopefully they can get their situation there resolved. Anyways, we'll see. Not much else happening here. So, WBA, WIV, this is KDHSUT. Go ahead, Tom.

0: Hey, bro, you guys boss WB, WYB. Well, just picked up a job next month. From the 11th Police Friday. But we'll see how that works out. There's a lot of stuff in there. They do a lot of it in the elementary. They do a lot of, they have to meet with the principal. They have, like, in-service days and right at the get-go, so. But this one's in math, 7th grade. We'll see if, how that works. I always take one class to see how it runs. If it stinks, then I don't summon that classroom again for the year, basically. So we'll see how that works. Anyway, we'll see what today, this week brings. I'll be home this week for sure. They don't get this. At least the elementary stuff doesn't get started until next week. Really. Yeah. Like I said, they have these, they have to meet for a day and all that kind of jazz. It's state order. Anyhow, let's turn it back to you there, Dave. Let's see how you do. At AJNA, WB, WYB.
1: Okay, Tom. Interesting. Got the job already this school year, so hopefully I'm coming in better. I switched repeaters in again, and this is the furthest one away. It's the 825, which is about 50 some miles away. So I don't know if I'm doing good or not, but anyway. So, turn it over to you, Maxis. You can tell the story. GM0MRJ from NATNA.
2: NAALG.
0: Yeah, good morning, Walt.
2: Nice to hear you. And do you hear that's the best I've heard you this morning? Your usual self again. And to see it's WHCT. You should have tried that in the first place, because I know you were going through it. It's 20 past 11 here now, so. Yeah, but you were 100%, you have a big improvement about everything you said. And Walt, I'll give it to you. And I don't know if Don said it, well, Don took a Philip Kaufner, so I don't know if he's going to be there. So when you're finished, Walt, or I, Walt, give it to Don. And if Don doesn't take it up, it then goes to Bob. Is it ALG? GM0MRJ, nice to hear you all. Go ahead.
3: 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Just sat down, trying to boot up the WiresX program, and it didn't get online, so I had to reboot the I'll turn it over to Don, and then, turn it over to Don, and then take it, Bob, if you don't hear Don.
4: 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N-8-A-L-G, K-8-T-S-H. Yeah, I 73'd out. I'm coughing real bad this morning, and all of a sudden I'm not feeling all that great. But you were breaking up there just a little bit, but it's good to hear you this morning. So anyhow, 73 guys, K-8-T-S-H, over to K-D-8-S-U-T.
5: Well, hope you're feeling better there later on in the day there, Don, 7-3. And I was going to tell you there, Dave, yesterday when I was talking to, trying to get Dwayne situation. I was on West Michigan Connect through MSU repeater, and KNTOY was on there and talked to him for a while, and he was telling me that I was coming in booming, and when he got out there towards where Dwayne lives, he had a hard time connecting to the repeater system there too, but on the other hand, he said that his problem was the fact that he was mobile and talking on a mag mount antenna. So maybe if Dwayne gets the other stuff resolved, maybe we'll be able to hear him. So there you go. With that being said, WBA, WIV, this is KDNSUT, go ahead.

Good morning there, Walt. Good to hear you on board this morning. 7-3, John. Hope you're that coughing and all that gets cleared up. You got that physical therapy today. Hopefully they can, maybe they can help you out. But, anyway. Well, how about the 440 this morning? We'll see how evidently it's doing pretty well. And, well, DDT, Dave, if you're like from Calcasa, that's pretty good from Calcasa. You might, you have trouble with some of those other repeaters. You might consider putting up a 440 beam and just point it right towards Cadillac. Be solid all the time. So, we'll see what happens there. Anyhow, I'm gonna take a look at some other outside stuff. I've got pretty well everything done, but there's still some bits and pieces that need to be. I've gotta finish up my garage. That's higher the priority. I wanna try to get that finished before the end of the month. But I got it about half done. Anyway, cleared out, cleaned out and all that. Go ahead, Dave, pick it up. WVYV.

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0: 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I need an early check-in. I've got a house full of guests.
1: Well, good morning, Mary. Go entertain those guests and we'll give you a hall pass for this morning. This is KK7 RDW Roger, standing by for early check-ins to the Puget Sound Voters Net.
0: Thanks, Roger. It is an absolutely beautiful day here. Clear blue sky and no wind.
2: Hey!
0: Oh, and here, just, you wanted to say hello to Roger. Say hello, Roger. No? Okay. That's all right. All right. Thanks, Roger. N7LRE.
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1: Yes, got you, Mary. 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

Good morning, this is KK7RDW opening the Puget Sound Boaters Net for Monday, August the 24th, 2026. My name is Roger, my QTH is the western edge of Magnolia in Seattle, Washington, USA on the planet Earth. 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This net is open to all licensed hams. If you would like to check in, please respond when I ask for visitors, and I will do that after we go through our morning roll call. So visitors, please stand by and we will get to you as we always like to do. Before I begin the roll call, is there any priority traffic? Please come now.

Well, hearing no priority traffic, the roll call will be in the order of your call sign suffix. Please respond with your call sign, your first name, your location, and if you happen to have one, the name of your boat. We're interested in reports of your local weather conditions and local wind and sea state reports, any unusual critter reports, and any other items of interest to members of the net. So let's start off the roll call. Just one moment, I've got to go. Everybody hold for just a moment. I've got to stand a moment.

0: WA9BBE, I'll pick up where Roger left off there while he deals with whatever emergency that was. So this morning our first guy is going to be Alec. KF7AZV. Please go ahead, Alec.
1: Well, thank you, Bob, and thanks to Roger. Hopefully everything's okay there. I think I heard a doorbell, and then dogs. Typical thing around our house as well. Anyhow, this is Alec, KF7AZV. I'm located in Tacoma, 1 mile south-southwest of the Sea of Foss Waterway. Sailing vessel is Lolita. And currently in Tacoma, the temperature is 58 degrees Fahrenheit. The pressure is 1,018 millibars. We've got about 5 knots of wind out of the north-northeast, which is completely... That's a complete shift in the direction. I just realized that it's been south for the last forever, and now it's out of the north. It's supposed to bring us cooler weather, I hope. Anyhow, it is overcast right now. Looking at the satellite, I do suspect that this is just a marine layer. I don't really see any actual substantial clouds on the satellite there. We've received, of course, still no rain. And the tides, let's see here. Our low tide is approaching very soon here. That'll be at 09:15 this morning with a magnitude of 0.2 feet. The next high tide will be at 17:08 this evening with a magnitude of 9.2 feet. And then we'll have another low tide tonight at 22:46. And that's the weather. Thank you, Bob, and maybe it'll be Roger now. 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
2: Let me jump back in on top of you, Bob. Bob, first off, thank you very much for picking that up. And just as an explanation, just at Jeff, as I was just starting the roll call, yes, the doorbell rang, and the pepper sounded off, and all manner of commotion here at the house, just so that a worker could get permission to put the foot of his ladder on our property to go paint the house next door. So that's what that was all about. Bob, thank you very much for jumping in. This net is definitely a village. In fact, let's go back to Bob at WA9BVE.
0: No problem, Roger. It did sound like pure pandemonium had struck at your place. This is Bob, WA9BVE, over here on the western shore of Camino Island. And what we have going on here this morning is an absolutely stunningly clear, completely Cavu blue sky. But looking out to the west, there's a fog bank over Saratoga Passage and probably Admiralty Inlet too, I don't know. But we're in the sunshine here. Our temperature is 54. That's pretty low. Hadn't been that low since August 3rd, and really that was an anomaly, and it hadn't been that cold since last June anyway. So we are sadly, sorry to report, on the long slow slide into winter. No wind, no clouds as I mentioned, no rain in the last 24 hours, and the barometer is at 1019 and steady. That's 30.09 inches of mercury. That's it from Camino Island this morning, Roger. Back to you, WA9BBE 73, and thanks for running the net.
2: And Bob, thanks for watching my back. That was awesome. You just stepped in just very smoothly. I will say, I think the operative watchword this morning might be mixed weather. So let's just see if it carries on. It certainly is the case right here. Let's go down to Marriott KG7CNQ. Not hearing from Mary, let's cross over the border and head up to Victoria and try for Jack at DE7DFJ.
3: Good morning, Roger and Annette. The 7DFJ Jack in Victoria. Thanks for taking the net this morning, Roger. So here it is. We're going to be just about like Bob. It's sunny and 54 degrees here. Wind is really light and variable. It's showing north at 1 mile an hour right now. Visibility is 15 to 20 miles. Can see the Olympics. They look a little hazy, but they're gorgeous out there this morning. And we're looking at sunshine and about 75 degrees for today. So we'll see if it gets up that high. But like Bob says, it's slowly sliding down with the summer sort of rolling off here. So anyway, back to you, Roger, and everybody have a great day. The 7DFJ.
2: Thank you for that report, Jack, and always good to hear from our friends in Canada. And yes, they are our friends in Canada. Okay, Carlos is only on here on Sunday, so Commodore Bob, it'd be your turn, 17 DOF. Well, Commodore Bob is off the air for today. How about Commodore Tim, KE7GCP?
4: Good morning, Roger and Lynette. This is KE7GCP. My name is Kim. The QTH is Zimbabwe. We're in Harare, the capital. We have 75 degrees, clear skies, probably a 10 to 15 knot breeze from the north. No critters to report. The barometer is 30.08 and it's falling. The humidity is 28%. And the motor vessel name is Delta V. KE7GCP.
2: My goodness, Kim, you're coming through loud and clear and crisp all the way from Zimbabwe. I can't even imagine what time of day it is there. And I would certainly think you'd be surrounded by the critters, but we'll leave that for the next report. Good luck with your project there, Kim. I know that you are doing, you're doing great work there, so thank you. By way of station identification, this is KK7RDW with the Puget Sound Voters Net. 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
5: Good morning, Roger and the Net. This is KB7GL. My name is Vic. The QTH is back in Kirkland at the home QTH, motor vessel Shasta, wondering where we are. And yeah, we're back on shore, but it doesn't feel like it. Everything's still moving, yet ricocheting off the walls as I walk down the hallway. Going to take a while to get used to not being on the boat for 3 weeks plus. Here in Kirkland, we are overcast this morning. Looks like a pretty solid overcast. No hint of sun yet. I expect it'll be a fairly nice day, though. The temperature is 57 degrees. The wind is zero, which is pretty typical here. And the barometer has been flat at 30.07. Just a couple of notes. Before I went on my trip, Bob announced that he was going to be off until further notice. The last time he was heard from was in Denmark. But they said he'd be out until he let us know when he's back. I think he tried to get in once or twice during the trip, but not going to be around much. Solar stuff, I just haven't caught up yet. I've got a lot of data here I've been looking at, but I haven't really dug into it too much. Just note that the propagation looks pretty good, about like it was when I left on the trip. So HF is alive and well, and the solar flux is up at about 128 right now. And the locks yesterday, I can't recall a time when we experienced the circus we had in the locks. I guess that's why I don't come in on Sundays typically. But it was an absolute zoo. Just too much to go into, but there were just all kinds of people dashing to get onto the wall in the big lock. The sailboats and the little power boats had to be kicked off to make room for the bigger boats so people could raft on them. It was just an absolute zoo in there. But we got back safe and sound, and we didn't hit anything or nobody hit us. I'd like to say it's nice to be back, but I still wish we were out on the boat. Unfortunately, with Hank... And he seems to be doing okay, but we've got to do some tests on him. Everybody have a great Monday. This is KB7GL.
2: Well, thank you for that report, Vic. Yes, indeed, our dogs do tend to control our cruising calendars and cruising schedules and how life proceeds in many cases. So I certainly understand. And then you mentioned... Bob, but would that be Bob 2 or Bob 1? We've got two of them. Which one is the one that's in, maybe in Denmark right now or someplace?
5: That's Bob 1. Bob N7DOS that you just called on a bit ago. And by the way, as far as where Kim is, I'm looking at the gray line map right now and Western or Eastern Africa is still in the sunlight. It's almost sunset over there, but they're still in the sunlight, so it's afternoon there. Back to you, Roger, and thanks for doing the net. KB7GL.
2: Okay, well, thanks for that information. That does help us tell me what happened to Bob number two. Okay, next up would be Laura at KE7HIP. Laura, it was nice to chat with you on the dock yesterday. And you might mention at some point what you found out about on your insurance limits after your fire. I thought that was very enlightening, and I've got to check my policy. So, Laura, it's your turn at KE7HIP.
6: Good morning, Roger and the net. This is KE7HIP. Name is Laura. Sailing vessel is ready now. QTH is South North Beach, where this morning we have lots of blue sky. We do have a marine layer. Mostly it's over the sound. The wind here is about 5 knots from the north. And looking to the north, visibility in the sound is probably 3 to 4 miles. Tennessee State is probably light to moderate chops. And about my insurance, they were pretty sneaky. Every year they depreciated the value of my boat, so I was way underinsured. If policies do depreciate your insured value every year, then I guess you want to negotiate it higher if you want to fully replace your boat, or if you want higher coverage. This is KE7HIP.
2: Laura, thank you for that information, and I tell you, I will be looking at my insurance policy today just to see what I actually have for insurance. Okay, thank you very much, Laura, and I'm hoping that my phone battery will last through the session today. We will find out. Next up is Henry. Let's go up to Port Townsend at W1HKS.
7: Good morning, all. This is W1HKS. My name is Henry, Northwest Port Townsend, no boat. We have a clear blue sky this morning, no wind, no rain, and the rain shadow is in effect. No forecast, no rain in the forecast until Friday. Temperature is 55, overnight low is 53. We're looking for a high of 70. Pressure is 30.09 inches, that's 1019 millibars. Everybody have an enjoyable Monday and a great week upcoming. 73 W1HKS.
2: Henry, thank you for that report from Port Townsend. Clear skies there. It's interesting where the marine layer is up and down. So let's check in with Kim down at Blakely Harbor and see what's happening there at K7IM.
8: Well, good morning, Roger, and everybody else listening on the net. This is Kim, K7IM, from the north shore of Blakely Harbor. Sailboat Francis Liu, motor vessel Whitecap. It is 57 degrees here. Fortunately, the AQI is really low, so we've got clean air. It's kind of spotty clouds. We've got some blue, some clouds. Looks like it hasn't made up its mind yet. Barometer says 1018.2, and we have one visiting sailboat in the harbor. Cheers, everybody. K7IM.
2: Well, thank you for that report from Port Blakely, and we appreciate that. Now, Mary, next, checked in an early morning check-in, so we will skip right on down and see if we can find David at K7OE. Not hearing from David. 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
9: Well, good morning, K7PJC Phil, located high up on North Capitol Hill. Phil Boat Eos, where I'm looking out over Lake Union in the Sound. My CAVU meter is shown 100% overhead, blue skies, but there is some fog and marine layer off to the west, but my CAVU meter is not picking that up because it's too far away. It's yet or coming because it's supposed to approach 80 today and approach 90 tomorrow. I don't remember when winter was that warm, but barometer's at 30.09 and a beautiful day yesterday, so there's 15 knots of breeze out of the north at West Point, so it looks like it did a good day to get out there and enjoy it. So I think I will. K7 PJC.
2: Thank you for that report, Phil. It's always interesting. You come up with West Point wind, which is usually about double what I have right smack in front of me, which I've been a little bit, of course, so that may account for that difference. Phil, thank you for that report from Capitol Hill. And next up would be Doug at K7 PR.
10: Good morning, Roger. Good morning, everyone. K7PR, name is Doug Sailboat Invader from beautiful Suquamish, Washington, outside the mouth of Miller Bay. And Roger, I'm just about looking across at you and waving. It's a gorgeous morning here. Wind is out of the north at about 3 to 5 knots back in here. And I can see that marine layer coming down the main part of the sound, but it's absolutely blue sky here. Temperature is about 58 degrees and don't have a barometer. Hope everybody has a great day today. K7 PR.
2: Well, thank you for that report from the land of Squamish. Let's go down to Orion now, see if we can find Dave at KD7PWP.
11: Good morning, Roger on the net. You did indeed find me this morning. Well, we've got 1019 on the bar here in the high desert. Currently 58 degrees out, going to a high of 89 today with a north wind at 3. It is clear out, but we are back in the smoke a little bit. Not horrible, but it's definitely back. Yesterday we had a west wind, and so everything cleared out just beautifully. We were able to go down to Newberry Caldera and Polina Lake. And so on the critter report, we got all kinds of, all kinds of bald eagles and osprey and all those neat birds that live up there in that old volcano. Well, it's not that old. It's still considered active. 118 here on the AQI, 48% on the humidity, and it's a pretty nice day shaping up here in the high desert. That'll say 73s. Turn it back to you, and thanks for doing the net. KD7, Papa Whiskey Bravo Dave, the High Desert Pirate Radio.
2: Well, thank you for that report from the high desert. It's always interesting to see what's happening down there, and it's usually quite a bit different than what it is here. Okay, next up, Comet Pam at KE7QZB.
12: Good morning, Roger, and good morning to the net. This is KE7QZB, Pam, Power Vessels Continuum and Summation, and I am in Bozarts today where it is 30 degrees and we have total clouds, so I'm looking forward to Phil's sun coming across the lake and hitting us over here. In fact, my weather guesser is saying that we're supposed to have sun later on this morning, and so I'm looking forward to that. My barometer is at 30.07. I didn't see any critters out this morning other than the dogs that are walking with their humans, and but it looks like it is going to be a nice warm day today, so I'm looking forward to that. Thanks for doing the net, Roger. 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
2: Well, Sam, thank you for that report, and always interesting to hear what it is wherever you happen to be today. Now, this is in terms of station identification. Again, this is Roger, KK7RDW, and it's my turn to give my report, which... again, KK7RDW, we're sitting here on the western edge of Magnolia looking out at a mixed weather, and that's because of the marine layer. The marine layer is running up and down the middle of the middle of the sound. We've got some clouds there. But the far side is sunny over on Bainbridge Island, and the near side has got some blue sky above it, so it's quite a mix. The temperature right now is 57 degrees of Brahma, it's about 15. No precipitation and no sign of any, and the breeze is coming out of the northwest at about, and right here now, about 6-7 knots. And indeed, the low tide is advancing, so we're got quite a bit of beach showing right at the moment. Critters,
13: No critters that I can report on, and nothing unusual, so let's move right along to Emma Bob at KK7RGM.
14: Good morning, Commodore Roger, and the net, and all the ships at sea. This is Bob here, KK7RGM, motor vessel Mihan. QTH today is Alki Beach Park, where it's a very pleasant day, really. We are mostly clear, a few scattered clouds above. We have a low marine band of cloud right going north up the sound, and it'll probably burn off pretty quick here. We have a light wind of 7 knots out of the north. Wind waves a little less than 1 foot. The Alki barometer is 3007 and holding steady. Critters, really nothing more to report than just some polar bear swimmers going out to swim in the cold water. And in the shipping news, pretty quiet there. So today, Monday, is when my little group of radio control sailboat sailors, we sail one design, something called the T-37, up at the little model boat pond at Lake Union Park. So I think I'm going to head up there and join them. It's a lot of fun, though. Just like with the Mini-12 there, Commodore, I'm about as good with the T-37 as I am with the Mini-12, which is not that great, but it's still a lot of fun. And that is all the news at Fitzprint. So this is Bob here, the big sound of the big town. KK7RGM, back to you, Commodore Roger, and the net. 73 is everybody.
13: Well, thank you for that report, Bob, and I look forward to hearing how you do with those T-37s. And I do have to say, your sun meter tends to be above average, which is probably a good thing. Brian, it would be your turn next up at KF7RSJ.
15: Well, good morning. This is Joe Kevin RSJ. Brian here, Marine Mobile in Port Madison, where it's a lovely morning. We got a light breeze. Steady slight ripple out on Port Madison. Little one design sailors are already out sailing around. And we had an easy passage down from Henry yesterday. Bit of rollers as I reported in yesterday during the net, but very quickly flattened out. And I'm not sure I've ever seen Admiralty as flat as it was. We had a nice push from the flood tide and decided, it appears, quite wisely to avoid the locks and come over here. We heard multiple reports at VIX, as well as a fellow member over at MBYC had all kinds of problems. And then a boat came in here and said that on the outbound there were even more problems. And one of the big boats across from the SYC main station with an unnamed yacht club, well, apparently they did a 360. So, all kinds of fun stuff yesterday. We're glad we're here. Thanks so much for doing the net. KF7RSJ Marine Mobile.
13: Well, Brian, that's exactly what we do. Virtually every time we come in off of our summer cruise is go down to Port Madison, decompress, and come across during the morning and the next day, and it just seems to work a lot easier. Then we treat ourselves to lunch, and things are good. Okay, next up on my schedule here would be Dan at KB7RYY.

0: comms here. I've got a handheld to the CX333 with a microphone, so I just had to find out if, get back on the air fast if there's a power outage. KB7RYY. Well, thank you for that report, Dan. Surprisingly, when we came in after 2 months of cruising, we didn't really have too much land leg issues. What I have that is I wake up in the middle of the night and wonder if the anchor's dragging. And so then I say, whoops, just a minute now. We don't have that here. Susan, it'd be your turn now at N7SJF.
1: Good morning, Roger. Everyone on the net, N7SJF, Susan, in Broadview, Southwark Gratitude. And it's funny, this morning, it just started out as a gorgeous morning. 57 degrees and 17 on the bar and beautiful sun all over the town, but as people are observing the marine layer, the fog is closed in and now I can't see much to speak of. There are a lot of boats, there were visible a lot of boats over by West Point and in random places in the sound fishing that I don't see anymore, but I know it's going to be a really pretty day. Not much to add except for that my son's cat who's visiting here is so bored because she isn't allowed outside, so this is a good time to entertain her. That's my news and 7SJS.
0: We certainly do take care of our cats. Well, next up here on the Puget Sound Boaters Network is Dan at KJ7TNA. A little unusual, we quite often do here from Maple Valley. How about Derek at AF7UX? Got a couple crickets there. How about Dan at WM7W?
2: And WM7W is here, W. Good morning from Silverdale. We're 60 degrees and beautiful out. Boy. But it's interesting how late the old sunrise is getting. Today's project is unknown, but there's plenty to do, so I'll have to report what I did, I guess. WM7W.
0: Well, thank you for that report from WM7W. Next up would be Pat at KG7WMK. And before you report Pat, I will mention that I did get your phone message and I'll be getting back to you. So, your turn at the radio station, Pat.
3: Quack, quack. This is Pat, KG7WMK, and I'm close to the south end of Lake Washington, sailboat Strider. We have a cloud cover right now. It's what I think we call it, a marine layer. It's 61 degrees here, and our barometer is 30.09 on the inch of mercury. So I don't see a single duck around. KG7WMK, I can hear them. 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
0: Well, it sounds like Pat, it sounds like you're duckless there. I don't know if that's really a word or not. But in any event, we'll coin it for this morning. How about Keith? KG7CNU.
4: KG7CNU, Keith. South end of Lake Washington. Walking out over the lake, we have a nice little breeze from the northeast. Kind of cool, though. I hope it gets a little warmer. KG7CNU, 73 to everybody. Back on that.
0: Well, thank you for the other half of the Southern Lake Washington report, Keith. And so that moves us over to San Juan Island. Dan, it'd be your turn. K9WRP.
5: 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K9WRP, Dan, Trawler Northern Rose at the southeast tip of San Juan Island.

0: we have a bluebird day, just beautiful, sunny, bright, blue sky, no wind right now. Cattle path is glassy smooth, and I've been a number of boats headed south. The decks are drying off. There was some humidity this morning, not from rain, just the moist air, but it's shaping up to be a beautiful day. And I hope we're going to see you and Susan on the CCA cruise starting up at Telegraph Harbor on the 8th. Hopefully we'll see you up there. And 73's to the net, K9WRP, Cape San Juan.
1: Well, Dan, interesting. I will be joining Susan on gratitude for that. Run, so, and thank you for the hospitality, Susan. Okay, next up is Rod at KI7ZI.
2: Good morning, Roger, and to the net. This is KI7ZI, Rod, here in Shelter Bay. The Connor motor vessel is Lady Lynn, and an hour ago it was beautiful sunshine. Blue skies, no wind, perfect day, and all of a sudden, now we've got a marine layer. And I can see the Rainbow Bridge, but that's about it for now. So we're, the AQI is like 10, so it's not a problem with smoke or anything. Anyway, it's 58 degrees. The low this morning was 55. Yesterday we had a quarter of an inch of rain, but nothing since, in fact, yesterday afternoon was beautiful here. Let's see what else. Barometer steady at 30.09 inches of mercury, and that's about it. No wind to say it's going to be a nice day after this burns off, I guess. Thanks for doing the net, KI7ZI.
1: Well, Ron, thank you for that report. We're having the same thing here. The marine layer is sort of wafting in and wafting out. Right now it's a little thicker than it was earlier, just like yours is. Next up is Steve at WA6DFJ.
3: Yeah, well, good morning. This is Steve, WA6DFJ. Dog Tucker in the background, I'm close the door, so it's not quite so loud. I started this broadcast. It was blue sky now. Looks like a marine layer has moved into the south. I'm in my office, so I don't have much of a sweeping view. It's a little chillier than it's been, 58 degrees. Someone said it was going to be 90 tomorrow. Showing 84 here in North Beach for tomorrow. 96% relative humidity, that seems up from what I've been observing over the summer. Weather, I guess, they're showing cloudy. Pressure is 1018, corrected for sea level, and wind is two knots out of the north. Still, the total rainfall for the year has been steady at 9.42 inches. So there's there hasn't been any substantial rain here. I think it rained here for like 3 seconds a couple days ago. And that's it. Sunrise today is at 6:18. Sunset will be at 8:08. So we're obviously losing daylight as we head towards the vernal equinox. We're down to still great. 3 hours and 50 minutes of daylight. And if you're doing any kind of latitude, longitude, anything with a sextant, you'll need to know that the transit of the sun today on the far meridian is at 13 minutes after 1. So it's a little bit delayed, and can't remember which way that's going at this time of year. That is the report from here, and that's Tucker, and we'll all be quiet now, and everybody have a great day.
1: Well, good to hear from you and from Tucker, and also certainly good to hear about the prime, the advancing of the prime meridian. So that's always a entertaining and useful knowledge for somebody, I suppose. Okay, that's the end of our regular roll call. We got heard from most everybody, but is there anybody that I either missed or is later arrived? on now. That's what I suspected. I thought we had a pretty dang good turnout today, so I didn't think I would have had any later miss. But that does get us down to visitors, and we always look forward to hearing from our visitors far and wide. So if there are anybody out there that would like to check in and isn't afraid of doing so, come ahead right now. This is our time for visitors. This is your turn.

0: I don't think all the visitors are timid this morning, so maybe that's a Monday morning thing. Are there any, well, time for anything else? Any late visitors or any comments or contacts for the morning net?
1: KB7RYY.
0: Hey, KB7RYY, please come ahead.
1: Yeah, during my report, I forgot to mention, I'm up in the marine layer. I've got thick fog up here, but I hope this northeast wind, clears out soon. I cannot see Somerset Hill, which is only about a third of a mile away, so pretty thick up here, but I think it'll clear off. KB7RYY.
0: I suspect that you are exactly correct. Okay, is there any other comments, contacts, visitors, late, missed? Anybody else would like to come on to the net?
2: Good morning, good morning. This is Whiskey 7, Juliet Romeo. My name is JJ, I'm a visitor today. I'll be in and out. W7JJR, back to net.
0: Well, JJR, before you quite go away, where are you calling from?
2: Roger, roger. I'm in Douglas County, Highway 2, approaching Waterville. Waterville, W7JJR.
0: Very good. Out the old Waterville Hill. Been up there a few times myself. Thank you for checking in. Is there anybody else out there in radio land who would like to check in this Monday morning? Well, I think we had a chance for everybody, so I'm going to say good morning to everybody. This is Roger at KK7RDW, closing the borders net. The time is 8:27 Pacific Daylight Time, and good morning to everybody, and thank you to especially to the users of the PSRG. Have a good day. I'll stand by for a couple minutes and close the net.

0: turned this other repeater within 100 kilometers of me. So, yeah, it's great to be able to get in. VE3FDX. I'll be waiting for the next.
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0: Good morning. It's 9 a.m. the time for the net on this Monday, August 24, 2026. I'm John, W7KSM. This is a directed social net that happens on the WW7PSR 2-meter repeater, which is located on Capitol Hill in Seattle, Washington, and operated by the Puget Sound Repeater Group. Now, the repeater operates at a frequency of 146.96 with a negative offset and a PL tone of 103.5. All licensed hands and new licensees just getting started are welcome to join. And if you have third-party traffic, we'd like to hear from them too. We encourage you to press that button, tell us a little bit about yourself, your radio projects, or just about anything else. 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And this is also when the repeater times out. 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I'll be compiling this to stations that would like to check in, and then I'll ask for reports. If you'd like to check in only and just let us know you're out there, you could be in and out, or better known as IO. Again, this is John W7JSM. Let's get this net started. Please come ahead now with your name and call.
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0: 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Next, please.
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0: Ben, could you come back with your call again? I got the Victor Echo 3, but I missed the rest.
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0: Okay, I got you that time. I appreciate it. Got your IO. Thank you. And I heard somebody else after that because I didn't get him confirmed yet. And someone checked in IO. Who was that?
2: Kilo, Delta 7, Whiskey Alpha, KD7WA, Roy, Salem, Oregon, IO.
0: Okay, Roy, I got your IO. Thank you much. Next, please.
3: Good afternoon, John KG7, Mike, how are you doing? Good afternoon, well, good afternoon here. Short time, please, no traffic.
0: Let's see, I got Bill KG7FWB, and someone was Dublin said short time, no traffic. Could you come back with your call, please?
3: Whiskey Juliet 9 Echo, WK9E, Mike in Rush County, Indiana, short time, no traffic.
0: Okay, thank you much for stopping by. Have a great day. Next, please.
2: Kilo Delta 7, Whiskey Alpha, KD7WA, Roy, Salem, Oregon, IO. Good morning, John.
0: Oh, I already had you third on the list, Roy. I got your IO, and have a great day. Thank you. Anybody else out there, name and call.
4: Whiskey 3, Hotel Delta Bravo, Dan in Bethesda, Maryland, in and out, please, thank you.
0: Okay, Dan, I got your IO, I very much appreciate it, have a great day. Anybody else, name and call.

0: Okay, well, I'll go ahead and run what list I have. I only have one in. Everybody else was IO. So, Michael, Whiskey Alpha 7, Alpha Delta, how are you this morning?
1: Hey, good morning to you, John. Does that mean I can talk forever? Whiskey Alpha 7, Alpha Delta, Mike Lear in Kirkland. It's a great day. We're going to go to the bank and to the paint store. Yesterday I got the shelf repaired in my house, and I got almost all my unpacking done from the Bigfoot. I had to back up the tent. It was wet, and by the time I got to it, it started to smell a little bit, so I've got to set up my garage trying to dry out. I'll put some Lysol spray on it to make sure no mildew grows. So that's done. So that's what's going on here today. Just doing things about my wife, Kathy, and seeing what happens in the world, John, just like you and me. Anyway, thanks for doing this great, Matt. Maybe you'll get some more customers. I bet you Jack's listening out there. You can go, Jack. You can get on that mic. I know you can. Or maybe he's sleeping in. Anyway, I think I've talked long enough, John, trying to spread this out. Everybody have a safe day out there. And back to you, sir, Whiskey Alpha 7 Alpha Delta.
0: Well, thank you, Michael, for keeping it alive here. Anyway, good luck at the paint store today. I hope your tent gets all dried out, and hopefully you can keep it cleaned up there. Anyway, thank you for your check-in, and have a great Monday. With that, I had a string of five IOs, and now I'm looking for building another list if anybody's out there. All I need is your name and call.
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3: 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Victor Oscar 1, Uniform Kilo Zulu. Daryl on the rock.
0: Okay, I got Dave and Daryl on the list. Who else is out there?
4: And 6NPN Bill Mobile.
0: Alright, Bill, I got your mobile check in there. Are you okay to wait on the list?
4: For a few minutes, go ahead. Sure.
0: I'll build the list and I'll come back to you first. Anybody else out there, name and call?
5: Kilo 5-7 Alpha Zulu Victor Alec.
0: Okay, Alec, I got you. I saw a node light up there, but I didn't get anything. Anybody else out there, name and call?

0: Okay, well, we'll just run this list of three. So, Dave, Daryl, and Alec, if you'll hold, I'm going to take Bill first. N6MBN, come ahead.
1: Just a quick check-in on the way to breakfast with some of the Lake Washington folks. That's it. Got an easy day planned so far, N6MBN.
0: All right, Bill, well, thank you for your check-in. I appreciate it, and have fun at breakfast with the Lake Washington crew there. So have a great day. Let's see, up next we have Dave, KD7PWB.
2: Good morning, John, and everybody on the net. Hey, great to hear Daryl out there on the rock, of course. Always love his reports. So anyway, hey, everybody have a great day. We're sunny and nice down here. We do have a little bit more smoke than we did yesterday. We had an AQI of 10 yesterday, so we took advantage of that and drove down to Newberry Caldera and Paulina Lake and went and poked about some of the hot springs and drove up to the top of the mountain. It's about 8,000 feet. So, yeah, it's kind of an interesting drive up there. And really neat to see the area. Yeah, we finally had a nice clear day yesterday, but now the wind's back to the north, and that's making it kind of smoky again with the fires up around Mount Hood, so there you go. At any rate, I'm not sure quite what we're doing today. We had somebody come by and take a sample of the water from the house. They're going to get it tested, and we do this every few months. I guess every 6 months they test the water system here, so, and have chosen for this one, and so we'll see. It should come back fine. I mean, we don't have any issues with the water here, so. And let's see, what else is going on? Sam's out playing around doing something, and she's out walking and checking meters and all that fun stuff, so. Oh, here, she's on her way back right now. With that, I'll say, hey, thanks for doing the net. How's the guitar coming? And I'll turn it back to you. Thanks there again, John, and everybody have a great day. KD7, Papa Whiskey Bravo Dave, the High Desert Pirate Radio.
0: Well, thank you, Dave, for your check-in. Glad you had some great air quality yesterday. Gave you a chance to get out and about and do things, so that's pretty cool. The weather's been pretty good here, too, with no smoke, per se. They're saying that we're going to get a wind shift tomorrow and probably get some moderate to unhealthy for sensitive people tomorrow and Wednesday, so we will see how that works out. Anyway, guitar going well, just still working on bar chords and trying to get them to ring out right, so I'll get them eventually. They're getting better, just they're just not there yet. So anyway, Dave, thank you for your check-in there. It is 9:11. This is John W7JSM. Up next we have Daryl of VO1UKC.
3: Well, very good afternoon to you. Good afternoon to everybody, or good morning to everybody on the PSRG net. Good afternoon from here. It's 1:30 in the afternoon when this net starts here. So, but I usually try to make it when I can. I really enjoy hearing from everybody in that area. Just some great hams, you know. We don't have a very active local area here, so I can definitely appreciate what you guys have got going on in the Puget Sound area for sure. Other than that, not really much going on. Just taking it easy. Just wanted to drop in and say hello. Hope everybody has a great day, and look forward to checking in with you again. 7:30, and all the best from here on the rock. VO1, KZ.
0: Well, thank you, Daryl, for stopping in and saying hi. I'm glad that you're able to connect with us and keep ham radio alive. It's apparently a little quiet there, but you've always got here to check into. So thank you for stopping by and stopping in regularly. So have a great day. Let's see, up next we have Alec, KF7AZV.
4: Good morning, John. This is Alec KF7AZV, and I'm standing here with Ken. We're looking at a power nailer on eBay, actually. Somebody's got a handful of new ones for a pretty good price. price. And they have a good positive feedback and lots of sales. So I don't know where they got it from, but it's a good deal and we might buy it rather than going and renting one. Anyhow, and we are going to Home Depot today. No, Tacoma Screw and Harbor Freight today. Tacoma Screw for some brass fittings for our air compressor. We had to get a new regulator for that. Need new fittings to get that adapted on there. And then we'll be headed off to Harbor Freight to, actually the main thing to get there is a corrugated plastic hose that I'm going to use to attach to the front of our fog machine for Halloween. We normally set up the fog machine in the yard and it just does its typical fog machine thing, just one nozzle. But you can attach a hose to them carefully using some metal to offset it to get it away from the heat. But, and then basically pipe the fog through your yard and then have it creepily come out of the garden and stuff like that. So we'll have a little stepping up our Halloween decor game this year. Did you have anything to say, Ken? Oh, he's eating a smoothie right now. He made smoothies for breakfast. He's got a mouthful of smoothies, so not much to say there. All right, thanks for running. Oh, and actually, John, you may have already mentioned it on the net, but hopefully you've gotten your appointment for your knee figured out. Not sure if that was for surgery or if that was just for a scan of some sort, but hopefully that's moving forward for you. Anyway, have a great day. This is KS7AZP. Thanks.
0: Well, thank you for your check-in there, Alec, and good luck getting the power nailer there. That sounds like you might come across the deal there. And then off to Tacoma Screw and Harbor Freight. So, yeah, good luck with your endeavors there. It sounds like it's going to be a fun Halloween thing for your yard this year, so that sounds pretty cool. And now I had, last Wednesday, I had my surgery consultation, and since I'm not having it right there at their facility, I have to do it in the hospital because of my health background. I have to wait for them, their scheduler, to call me to get me scheduled. So they told me within a week, so I should hear by Thursday what the date is for my surgery. So,
4: hey there. All right, thanks for running. Oh, and actually, John, you may have already mentioned it on

0: on Halloween thing for your yard this year, so that sounds pretty cool. And now I had, last Wednesday, I had my surgery consultation, and since I'm not having it right there at their facility, I have to do it in the hospital because of my health background. I have to wait for them, their scheduler, to call me to get me scheduled. So they told me within a week, so I should hear by Thursday what the date is for my surgery. So we will see from there. Anyway, let's see. That's the end of my list there. I'm going to go ahead and I'm going to see if I can get one more round of check-ins, and then I'll do the announcements after that. So if you're out there and you'd like to check in, all I need is your name and call.
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2: Yes, Whiskey 7, Charlie Lima, Foxtrot, shot, in and out.
0: Okay, Chuck, I got your I.O. I appreciate you stopping by and have a great day. Who else is out there?
3: KI-7, Zulu Echo India, Tim.
0: All right, Tim, I got you on the list. Who else? Name and call.
4: KI-7, Vila, Greg.
0: I got K7PDZ, Jim, and I think I heard Greg, N7VLX, is that right?
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0: Okay, who else is out there? Name and call.
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7: Golf, this is Graham, and I'll be in and out this morning. I'm on break. 73, everyone, and John, thanks for doing the net.
0: Alright, I got a IO from N7URH, and Graham, I got your IO, KM7GSG. Anybody else out there, name and call? Okay, we'll run the list like we have it. So, let's see. Up first, we have Steve, N7, GWG.
8: Good morning, all. Your situation with your getting your surgery kind of reminds me of a real snafu that I'm still fighting. There's a thing called toroid. It happens to along the side of a person's jaw. It's like a bony material that kind of grows, and I've got two of them. I've got one that's a very slow growing, been there for 30 years, and I got another one that's a little faster growing on the lower left side of my jaw, and they're about to touch, and there's no pain involved, and it's not cancerous or anything like that, but it does it kind of blocks my tongue, and it just needs to be removed. And so, after going through, you know, many gauntlets of insurance and so on and so forth, we had one set up from a clinic upon Capitol Hill. And on the way to actually have the procedure in the car with my wife Donna, because there'd be anesthetics involved, and they wanted to have somebody else drive me home after the oral surgery, they said, we can't do it at this office. You're going to have it done in a hospital, Medical Center for dental work or something like that. So we're back to square one. But they gave us notification on the very within a half hour of my driving downtown and having the procedure done. So so it's still there. It's still crowding out.

0: part of my mouth to a certain extent, but, well, that's how things go. N7, TWG.
1: Well, thank you there, Steve, for your check-in, and yeah, I can understand that. They want you done at the hospital and not at their local clinic, and that didn't delay anything for me, because the delay I was having is I saw the surgeon on July 1st, and he sent an order into Overlook Hospital for an arthrogram, which is a CT, but then they use a needle and inject contrast into your knee joint where they can see where the tears are. And for some reason, there's a lot of CT people over at Overlook Hospital that think the arthrogram is just a regular CT with contrast and an IV, and wasted a lot of my time. I went through, I went through one of them, not realizing exactly what I was supposed to be getting, and then he scheduled it two more times, and they tried to do the same thing, and I just got up and walked out because it wasn't going to take the pictures that he needed. So I just finally got the pictures that he needed 2 weeks ago after 2 months. So finally getting things done now. So now we're moving forward, just waiting for the date for the surgery. Anyway, Steve, thank you, and have a great day. Up next, I had I.O. from Chuck, W7CLF, and then we have Tim. K.I. said, well, wait a minute, before I go to Tim, it's 9:21. This is John, W7JSM, and you're listening to the PSRG 9 AM net. Now we'll go to Tim, K.I.7ZEI.
2: Good morning, John and everyone, at 9:21 AM Pacific Time. Yes, we're having a beautiful day today. It's going to get pretty warm. I really welcome the one day we had there with the, a little bit of rain, a little bit of coolness. That's a good thing. And I guess we'll have some warm weather for the next 3 or 4 days, which is okay for me. There's a painting project that I promised to do for a friend. They've got a rear deck, both on the top level and the lower level, that needs repainting, actually quite a bit of maintenance, just, preparation and so forth. There's a couple boards that need to be replaced, no big deal, but I'm going to start on that, get my stuff together, so to speak, today, and start on that project in earnest tomorrow. And the pace I work at, it'll probably take me most of the rest of the week, but I'll start on the preparation tomorrow. Anyway, that's a big plan for me, and hope everyone has a glorious, wonderful day. It is nice out now. If you like cooler weather, right now it's perfect. Later it's going to get hot. KI7CEI.
1: All right, Tim, well, thank you for your check in there, and good luck with your painting project on the deck. Sounds like you might have a few boards to change out, but it shouldn't be too much. So, anyway, I hope everything goes smoothly for you, and thank you for stopping by. Up next, we have Jim, K7PDZ.
3: Well, good morning, John, and everybody out there. Gorgeous day here at the lake. We have 68 degrees right now. The sun is out, and the lake is absolutely wet. And I just got back from water skiing. It was so good. There's a fellow that lives over on Loon Lake. He has property there. He actually lives in Port Townsend. And they're not here all the time during the summer. But they're back for a week here, and he called me texted me actually, and said, hey, looks like the wind is going to be pretty good tomorrow morning, unless you're, lack thereof. And so he came over early this morning, and we got a great ski in. He's an awesome skier. He just makes me look like I'm just learning. But anyway, we had a good time. He's a good driver and can find good water. And when we turn around, come right back up your wake, and you always have flat water. So anyway, we had a great ski, and it's still going to be hot today. It's going to be in the 90s in Spokane area, but they're predicting this is the last heat stretch of the season. And after this week, it may be the last 90-degree day. So, but we still should have some nice weather in the 80s and stuff like that. that. So it's not, doesn't mean summer's over, but just a little bit cooler. So anyway, today we're going to have to make a trip to the grocery store. And other than that, kind of hanging out and getting ready for the kids to come over on Labor Day weekend, so which is just less than 2 weeks away. So anyway, actually, yeah, Labor Day is 2 weeks from today, isn't it? So, okay, we'll talk to you all later. This is Jim and Jane at Deer Lake, K7PDZ.
1: Well, thank you, Jim, for your check-in there, and I hope you and Jane have a great day today, and a good trip to the grocery store. Sounds like you had good ski this morning, so that's pretty cool. Yeah, even if it cools down a little bit, 80's still warm though, so you'll be fine over there, I think. Glad the smoke is a bit better and not having to deal with so much of that. Anyway, thank you for your check-in. Have a great day. Up next, we have Greg in 7BLX.
4: Good morning, John. Thanks for doing the net this morning. This is Greg, N7BLX in Kenmore. Just not too far from you, John. Beautiful day here, no wind, nice and cool out this morning. Sunny day, it's going to be a great day. Exciting day for me is working on some radio gear. I picked up online another TM741A, like the one I have here at my base station. Really like the radio. It's an older radio, but I really like it. So got a good deal on it online and looking at putting that one in my vehicle. So I'll have two of them, one for my base station and one in the vehicle. So looking forward to getting that and working on that today. So test it out, check it all out. That's it for me for today. So back to you, John, in 7VLX, and back to the net.
1: 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So, anyway, have a great day. With that, I'm going to let this drop a second, and I'm going to go through some of the announcements. Let's see, events to consider. Saturday, August 29th, the Radio Club at Tacoma has their open house from 10 to 2. 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Monday, September 7th is Labor Day. Thursday, September 17th is Noon Net number 2500. September 19th is Brian KU7KZH's birthday, and it's Talk Like a Pirate Day. 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Thursday, October 15th is also National Hagfish Day. And October 16th through the 18th is the world's largest radio scout event, Jamboree on the Air. So that should be a pretty good one. Let's see, that's about all I have for announcements right now. So with that, it is 9:28 a.m. This is John W7JSN. You're listening to the PSRG 9 a.m. net, and I'm looking for more check-ins if you're out there. I just need your name and call.

0: Hi, John. I'll keep it going. KG7FWB, recheck.
1: Okay, Bill, I got your recheck there. Anybody else out there? Name and call. Okay, Bill, we'll come ahead with your recheck.
0: Yeah, I thought I'd help you out there, John. It's a little early. anyway, today I have a Chinese caretaker coming over a little later. She's looking for an apartment, so I'm going to help her fill out an application for that. And my next-door neighbor had a knee replacement, so she has to go in tomorrow, and she'll be taking a cab there, but I'll come and pick her up and bring her back here. And other than that, I did pretty darn good in Mahjong yesterday, so kudos there for me. And yeah, I think, you know, I'm right underneath this gigantic oak tree. And this time of the year, we get all that sticky stuff all over the car. So I'm going to take it in for a good car wash today. And been thinking about buying a cover. Maybe Christmas or something. I'll look for a special and at least have it for next year. So that's about it. I'm working on a song called Samba de Orfeo, or Orfeo Samba from Black Orpheus. On guitar, so that's going to be kind of fun. Have a different arrangement for it. Anyway, John, back to you. KT7FWB.
1: Well, thank you for your check-in there, Bill, and good that you're helping your neighbor out there, giving him a ride back after knee replacement surgery, and that's good of you there and helping somebody out. Filling out the application there. So, anyway, and good luck with that song. I played a bit yesterday while watching the Seahawks lose their preseason game. Played with a buddy of mine, and I played a lot of the rhythm while he played lead off of me. So, I enjoyed it because it helped me with my timing and my rhythm. So, we did that for quite a bit yesterday, so it was a lot of fun. Anyway, Bill, thank you for your check-in. Greatly appreciate it. Hope you have a great day. Let's see, it's 9:31. This is John, W7JSM. I'm going to go ahead and give last call for the net. So last call if you're interested in getting into the 9 a.m. net. This is it. Last call.
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1: Okay, Eric, I got you on the list. Anybody else out there for last call?
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1: I knew you were coming. I already put you on the list, Rich. let's see, anybody else? 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
4: Whiskey Julie at 9 Echo with recheck.
1: Okay, I got your recheck on the list here. Anybody else? 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
1: I just heard the station say I.O., but that's all I heard. Nothing else came through.

0: station. Could you give me your call sign?
1: Call Bill in Kingston. Good morning.
0: All right, Bill, I got you on the list here. Still didn't get that I.O. station that came through, because all I got was the I.O. I didn't hear a call sign. Are you still out there?

0: Okay, well, nothing heard. Let's go back up to Eric, K6IT, how are you?
1: Oh, pretty good. I'm surprised the last call is so early. I thought it usually goes for like 45 minutes. I guess everyone must be shocked over from over the weekend or something. It's going to be about 100 down here in Ventura County today. And just a normal day of adulting, doing chores. Some of them you can delay, but you can't escape, you know. And I just connected to the node just as I think you were saying something about playing. I think you know I'm a bass player, so I try and get a chance, even if I'm out of the house, I try and practice at least 2 hours a day if I can. Keep things going. Got a show coming up, I think it's September 13th or something like that. A private party we're playing at, so gotta make sure I got it all together, right? Anyway, that's about it for my report for now. Thank you for having the net. This is K6IT.
0: Well, thank you, Eric, for stopping in, and yeah, it's going to be toasty down there at 100 degrees. Anyway, good luck with your practice for the bass there. I'm kind of a novice. I've been taking lessons for 2 years on guitar, and so I'm starting to get there. But I play a lot of rhythm, and a buddy of mine is a pretty good lead guitar player, so we kind of play together, and helps me with my timing, and it gives him someone to play lead off of. So it's a lot of fun, and I enjoy it. So, and then Monday morning, 9 a.m. net's kind of hit and miss. Sometimes it's a lively crew, and it'll go 45 minutes or so, and other times maybe I'm lucky if it's 30 sometimes. But with what I got left check-ins-wise, it'll probably still go to 9:45 or so. Anyway, thank you, Eric. Have a great day. Up next, we have Rich, K3OE.
2: Good morning. Hard shadows over here in West Seattle. Hope you have the same at your place, which means it is polo time, and I hope Finn is doing okay. Always like to hear what Finn is up to. Anyway, not much going on this morning. Got to run some errands and stuff. You know how it is. But boy, the weather is perfect to go out and do that sort of thing. So that's what will be keeping me busy this morning. Back to you, K3OE.
0: Well, good morning, Rich. And yeah, it looks really nice out here. I had Finn out earlier and running a bit before the nap. So he's doing well. He's probably laying on the wood floor right now, keeping cool, waiting for me to get done and take him out to run some more, probably. So, anyway, you pull a few scratches there, and thank you for stopping by, Rich. I appreciate it. Up next, we have a recheck with WJ9E. Come ahead.
3: Well, good afternoon on this end. It's 12:37. Good morning to you all out there on the Pacific in general, and the mountain, and all the rest of them. I can't name them all. Heck, there's too many, it seems like. But yeah, I just wanted to say thank you for letting me join in on the net. I don't know if I've ever checked in with this one before or not, but it's just really cool sitting around listening to people, you know, talk about what's going on. So with that, I'll say 7-3, sir. Let me get your name for the log here, if I could, please.
0: Absolutely. My name is John, J-O-H-N, and my call sign is W7JSM.
3: Okay, I got... Whiskey 7JNJ, Julia, Mexico, Julia?
0: Negative, Whiskey 7, Juliet, Sierra, Mike.
3: I didn't get the S in there. Okay, John, I got, oh, beautiful picture of the lake there in the mountains. Is that out there in, what is that, Helens out there in Washington?
0: No, the picture I got posted there is Baker Lake. It's up in the North Cascades, about an hour and a half, maybe 2 hours northeast from where I live at.
3: Okay, John, well, I just enjoy photography and stuff. I thought that was a really cool looking picture. Well, I'm going to hold it up here. I'm sorry, I got windy there a little bit. Whiskey Chili is my neck, Mike in Indiana. Back to you, John.
0: Oh, no problem, Mike. I'm glad you came back for a recheck there. And, yeah, we do these every morning at 9 o'clock. And sometimes Mondays are really busy, and sometimes they're kind of slow. It's a Monday, so you never know. Anyway, thanks for coming back there, and hope you have a great day. Closing us out on the net today, we have Bill, KC5WFH.
4: 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Forgive me, I'm out of breath here. It's time of shoes. And when some of us bend over at the tie our shoes, guess what? We seem to cut off the breathing process here. All right, let's see, John. Thank you for picking me up, and I'm sure everybody else appreciates your net handling net duty here on a Monday morning. You know, I can remember 25 years ago or so, our nets were typically, five, six, seven check-ins and lasted 20 minutes, so the thing has grown and grown to more, so it continues to grow and pick up more people. Now we got the Echolink on board and so on and so forth, so good news here. Believe it or not, we built I shouldn't say this over the air, but some of the people are baking right now with the high temps, but we've got a fire in the box. It's kind of dwindling down, but I got up this morning, built a little fire, and knocked the chill off. I think we started off around 52, something like that, this morning here in beautiful Kingston. All right. Obviously not a lot of importance to share. Oh, yeah, I do want to share this one, though. Mark your calendars, September the 12th, Wooden Boat Festival, Port Townsend, Washington. If you get a chance, check it out. I think tickets for seniors, military, and students, $28. So, anyhow, hope the weather's good. Back to you, John. Thanks for picking me up. KC5WFH.
0: Well, thank you, Bill, for your check-in there, and thank you for bringing up the Wooden Boat Festival. I've heard about that for a lot of years, and I have never been to it, so one of these days I'm going to have to make it to there, but I'm going to wait till my knee's fixed before I do that. So, anyway, thank you for closing us out on the net today, Bill. I really appreciate it, and I hope you have a great day. With that, I'd like to thank all of you for joining me on this August 24th net. I'd like to thank the Puget Sound Repeater Group for the use of this repeater. And for more information about this group, please check out our website at psrg.org. Stick around for the new net coming up in a bit with Jack, KI7RMU. And, of course, this is Monday, so we have Seattle ACS at 7 p.m. with their member and visitor check. And then we have the PSRG member and visitor check-in at 7:30. And then, of course, at 9 o'clock, we have Joan, KX2CW, hosting the 9 p.m. net. So the PSRG has been hosting daily nets for over 30 years. And the nets are a great opportunity to test your equipment. And remember, if you don't test your equipment, we can't hear you. I'll now be returning the repeater to normal operation. 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
5: Yeah, what you're doing, playing with a friend,
1: is really the best way to get better. You know, playing with other people just brings out the creativity and the spirit in the music. You know, you have someone to bounce it off of. You know, I could practice, you know, which I do, 4 to 6 hours a day generally, using audio files, and it's not the same fun or intensity or improvement that I get when I'm actually rehearsing with the band.
0: Yeah, I would agree. Playing in person with somebody definitely helps me out, gives me someone to bounce ideas or talk to about something if I have a question about something. And I take a weekly lesson, so that definitely helps. And then I play to a lot of, I'm learning to improvise a little bit, so I'm playing to a lot of backing tracks. And that seems to help, but it's not the same as playing with people. So, back to you.
1: Yeah, very good. Glad to hear it. I wish I was up there. I'd come jam with you. It'd take me too long to drive there. Anyway. Yeah, right now I'm in two groups. A six-person, quite loud, classic rock band with a keyboard, lead singer, all that stuff. And then we have a quartet. We got rhythm, lead, a singer, and me on bass. No drummer. And it's, you know, we'll play kind of like more like Elton John and Cat Stevens. And, you know, when I start marketing that group, I'm going to start marketing it more towards wine tasting and breweries. And maybe, you know, restaurants that want some music. Whereas the six-piece band, it's kind of, you know, if we're playing somewhere, it kind of like takes over. You know, the quartet, at least, you can talk over.
0: Yeah, I bet that would be fun. Yeah, and one, I could see that being able to talk over one and the other one be a little bit louder there. But, yeah, I think that would be fun. I've only played in public in front of people one time, and that was at the PSRG picnic, and that was just with a handful of people there, so around where I was playing that anyway. But it felt good to do it because it helped me build a little bit of confidence there.
1: Yeah, well, also, if you want to find like-minded people, there's a website called BandMix. Spelled like it sounds, BandMix. And basically you can make a profile, you know, put your experience, what kind of music you like, and also it lets you classify yourself, you know. Fully committed, partially, and most importantly, like in your case, when you're starting out, you can put down just for fun, and people contact each other and, you know, just get together. Also, something else you might want to look at is open mic nights. You know, get a song prepared and, you know, sign up for an open mic night. See, for me, there are the blessed few that can actually make a living doing this. It's not about the money. I mean, you know, you play 3 hours, you might get $60, you know, with a big band playing in a bar, right? Now, for me, it's all about the joy of entertaining, of performing, of playing for people. Matter of fact, the quartet recent. The quartet, it's more a volunteer service than anything else. Once we get our song list together, we're going to hit a bunch of the retirement homes in senior centers. You know, just call and, you know, if they give us gas money to get there, we'll go play. And I got to tell you, you know, some of those people are the most appreciative of people who come and play music for them. It's another opportunity to entertain and give back to the community. K6IT.
0: Yeah, I would agree with that. I mean, I just started taking lessons just a little under 2 years ago, and I'm 64 years old, so I'm not getting into it for a career. I'm just getting in to have fun and entertain myself and others as well once I'm at that level. But yeah, I'm really enjoying it. Thank you for the mention of the band mix. I'll have to look at that. That might be pretty cool. There is a couple open mic nights around here. I have kind of looked into them. I just haven't made the effort to try to do that yet, but it's coming, I know. I will eventually. W7JFM.
1: Yeah, I mean, you'll find it really rewarding. See, I've been playing bass since I was 13. But I gave up playing in a band for literally 50 years while I worked and had a career. And when I retired, I got back into it with a vengeance. You know, I'm 70. And, you know, my hands hurt a little bit, you know, from arthritis, but it's not going to stop me. And it's funny, I feel the most alive when I'm learning new songs. That's the most fun. Anyway, well listen, I have a few chores to do and then I gotta head out, but I did want to call and encourage you, and you know, music is one of the most rewarding things you could do. As long as you're not in it for the money, go for it. And funny thing is, you know, sometimes people will surprise you, just, you know, come up and give you a tip, even if you don't have a tip jar or something like that. It's funny. I got a friend, he's been playing almost his entire life. Every now and then, he just grabs his acoustic and goes out to the beach and starts to, I guess you call it busking, you know, opens his guitar case and starts playing through songs, and people just throw money into his guitar case.
0: Yeah, I've actually seen in Seattle area. I used to see that quite a bit. I've really been down there a lot lately, but I used to work down there, so used to see that occasionally, either from a horn player or somebody playing guitar. So. With that, I think I'm going to get off here. I got some stuff I got to do. So K6IT is W7JSM, and I'll be clear on your final.
1: Yeah, great to talk with you. And you know, keep plugging away at it. You know. Anyway. It's become a very big part of my life since I retired. I think it's what's keeping me young and running around, so I love it. 73, have a great day. W7JSM, K6IT.

0: good afternoon. This is KI7RMU, and this is the Noon Net on the WW7PSR 2-meter repeater operated by the Puget Sound Repeater Group here in Seattle, Washington. It's Monday, August 24th, 2026. 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If you'd like to give an I.O. or a report of up to 3 minutes, all I need is your name and call sign. Again, I'm Jack, KI7RMU. Come ahead now with your call sign and name, please.
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0: KF8GAH. All right, Tim. I've got you on the list as well. All right, two Tims in a row. Let's hold there. 1 minute past the top of the hour, 12:01. We've got the number of stations already checked in. N7CJE, Randy, good afternoon.
1: And a good afternoon, guys. Hey, another Funfield New Net here. All right, always happy to hear it. Randy here in the wilds of southern Des Moines above Redondo. Oh, what fun. But not a lot going on. I got in a little minor collision on Friday. Guy changed lanes and didn't see me and plowed into my side of my car. So it went on into the old repair place down here, SeaTac. Fortunately, it's a good operation. It was less than 6 months ago, somebody backed into my truck, my other vehicle, and so here we are again doing it all over. I hope this is not a habit. Twice I've been hit by somebody else in less than 6 months. This is getting weird. Anywho, other than that, made some progress on the antenna world, looking to do a few things. And that's coming together. I got to start building the base probably this week. I'm going to start digging a hole where the new tower is going to get put. So, oh, what fun. This is going to be a glorious time. N7CJE. Everybody have a good one.
0: Well, it sounds to me like you've got some concrete in your future. Wheelbarrow, maybe. Mix it up in the wheelbarrow. Maybe get a small cement mixer from the Home Depot rental side. Oh boy, that sounds like a lot of fun. Well, I'm glad you're okay. Sounds like the car can be repaired. It's not a total disaster. And not totaled, and you're okay. That's great. All right, well, good job. All right, Randy, have a great Monday. Have a great week ahead. Got some more great weather here. Let's go talk to Dan, W7OH.
2: Well, good afternoon. Indeed, it is great weather. It is nice out today for Seattle. Well, nothing new, not really. I'm going to drive. I've got my mobility devices that most of you know, my little red scooter that are in Seattle. I also have a big, heavy power chair. I had a duplicate one that was not working, and I decided to take it apart and fix it. Well, it's got some features that are just not friendly. I found I used one down in Portland for a really good deal with new batteries in it. They cost nearly as much as what I'm going to pay for it. So it'll be a trip down to Portland, kind of. I'm going through Tigard. It's a mile past the Ham Candy store, so I don't know if I'll stop there. There's nothing I really need, but I'm going to go by the Ham Candy store tomorrow when I'm down there. And what else is new? Band starts up next week for me, the fall cycle. So I think I'll be playing oboe this cycle. And other than that, not a lot. Oh, exciting. In September, Lo's going to go to Hawaii on the 19th, come back October 4th, and I decided to, you know, go through sister's house before they moved to Vegas, and I decided I want to do something. I just booked a cruise on Norwegian, not my favorite one, but it was the one I could find on, I think, September 27th, coming back on the 4th, a few hours after Lo's gets back. So I'm going to do a solo trip. It'll be interesting. I don't have to go anywhere. If the weather's coming, it's okay. So I'm going to go do that just for fun. On, I think they have good internet, so called, able to do new nets through, you know, the All-Star via my phone, so that'll be fun. Anyway, that's about it. I'm sure there's other things, but I'm going to say 73 to everybody. Get out, enjoy the weather today. This is Dan, W7OH.
0: Dan, W7OH, KI7RMU, I'm going to plant the seed now. Listen very carefully while you're on the solo Norwegian cruise checking into the new net from the boat. I want you to find the captain of the ship or a ranking person in the hierarchy there for the boat and get them on the radio. Any chance that might happen?
2: Well, the ones you want to be the bridge personnel, and they're hard to find. The best I could have done was we gave an exam here, a normal exam group, where we test to a chief electrical engineer on a Holland ship while they're in mid-Pacific. But, you know, you only see them at, like, a buffet or something if they're having some lunch. So it might happen. Maybe a purser, but that'd be about as normal you see. It's a big hotel, and there are people that make it go places. W7OH.
0: Well, you get two gold stars from me and everybody else. You get a nice round of applause so you can get somebody from the boat on the radio. That would be fun. All right. Well, hey, thank you very much for checking in. And by the way, we're going to have to drum you out of the radio core. If you go within a mile of HRO and don't stop by, that's it. Have to drum you out of the radio core. Oh, I know. You got to drop by. Come on. Just go say hi to the crew. All right, good to talk to you, Dan. Have a fantastic afternoon. Ken, what are you up to? N1KEN.
3: Well, Jack and everyone, hello to the net. Before I get going, I would like to talk to Dan, W7OH, there about motorized chairs. I may have something for him, but Jack, maybe with your permission, I can get his contact or phone number from you and I can call him directly. Anyway, we're not doing much. It's only 74 here today. Maybe it'll hit 80. It's nice to have the cooler weather. River, the dog, seems to have fully recovered. Her and Molly are out chasing squirrels. That is their one nemesis. They're not bothered by the deer, the turkeys, any other animal that might come by. They don't pay them any attention. But, oh, if there's a squirrel out there, they go charging out of the house, and they run up and down the fence barking and... yes, this is their all-day job, is to make sure that squirrel, they know where it is at all times, and they have to let it know that, yes, we are aware you are there, which they do by barking. So, anyway, yes, dogs are on squirrel patrol. We're just going to go into town today and get a few items. Maybe take Pam out to lunch, not really sure. So, with that, not much more to report. Yes, I was... yeah, anyway, so, Rebecca's net yesterday. I tried to check in with Rebecca if she's listening. Pam wanted to say 33s and all the good numbers. I was having some Echolink issues. It was going in, out, in, out, in, out. So after a while, I just gave up. It was tough on Rebecca's end. I'm sure it was on my end. So anyway, pretty Rebecca. Anyway, that's it. N1AN, Ken, and of course, Life Bam, and Molly and River, the squirrel chasing dogs. Back to you, Jack.
0: All right. Hang on just a moment, Ken. W7OH, would it be okay if I passed on your mobile number information to Ken, N1KEN? Dan, are you still monitoring?
2: Yeah, go ahead. That's fine. Yeah, I'm also on QRZ. You can find my email, but phone and email are good. W7OH.
0: All right. Stand by for that information, Ken. I'll get that to you right after the net. So real quick, Ken, N1KN is a real quick follow-up. Any chance that squirrel might find the dog door I think it's the back door you installed that in, any chance that squirrel might come in and bother the dogs inside the house?
3: We get squirrels very resourceful, smart as they may be. Yes, we do have a dog door. Would that be something to find a smoke running around our house in the middle of the night? What? Oh, yeah. It might be Tim's. One of them might be too heavy. Well, my cat uses it. But, hell, wouldn't that be something? Yes, the squirrel actually comes. We have a large fenced yard. And the squirrel, 90% of the time, stays on the squirrel-safe side. But once in a while, it'll be running across our yard. And I think it already calculates the distance the dogs are away, how fast they can get to it, and how close is a tree. I think they've got that all figured out because the dogs so far have never been able to catch it close a couple of times. But still, the squirrel is still ahead in the getting away side of the story. N1KN, back to you, Jack.
0: All right, well, that sure would be interesting, wouldn't it? But not in a good way, I suppose. All right, hey, good to hear you, Ken. Hi to Pam in the background, River and Molly. Hello to you, Puff, as well. 10 minutes past the top of the hour, 12:10 p.m. I'm Jack, KI7RMU. This is the Monday Afternoon Net here on PSRG. Tim, KI7ZEI, good afternoon.
6: Good afternoon indeed, Jack and everyone. Well, let's see. Sorry to hear, was it Randy there that was having his car having to be repaired from getting hit? I remember not that long ago, I don't know, it must be about 6 or 7 years ago now, with my first generation Scion XB, I got rear-ended 4 times in just over a year, and every time it was by a woman who was not paying attention. In one case, I was driving down 15th in Ballard, and stopped at a stoplight, and this woman hits me. And turns out she was looking at some item in a shop window as she was driving by, things like that. Very frustrating. And then I finally realized, you know, the taillights on this car are not really really all that bright. So I thought that I should put in brighter lights or something. Red flags, flashing things, I don't know what. Yeah, I spent the last 45 minutes here in my car trying to get the gaffer's tape residue off of my center armrest thing where I had my radio temporarily taped. It's still a temporary setup, but I'm going to be using some Velcro type ribboning to attach it for now. Pretty soon I'll actually put this radio in here permanently and not just strapped. But yeah, I know there's different grades and different brands of gaffer's tape, but this one has definitely left some very sticky, kind of very difficult to get off residue. I'm using Goo Gone and alcohol and everything else, and there's still just a little bit left, but I'll get it. Anyway, I know for gaffer's tape, if you're experienced with this stuff, there's East Coast gaffer's tape and West Coast gaffer's tape. Are you familiar with those, and did you ever use East Coast gaffer's tape?
0: Well, as far as residue, you have to use a professional grade. So these are used in professional shows, concerts, corporate events, that kind of thing, and you can leave that stuff on. Now, it's not meant to be on there forever, but you can basically take it off after a tour. You know, if it's like a 2-day install, 3-day install, it's on carpet, it's on equipment, whatever. The pro grade gaffer tape will not leave a residue. You're going to be paying any more. You're going to be paying $30 and up for a roll of 2-inch, though. So what did that roll that you're using currently, how much did that cost?
6: It was probably $6. I think the only place locally to get the professional stuff is down at, the one downtown, like on 4th Avenue or something? I'm thinking Granger, but I know that's not it. Give me the name. I know that. I think that's the only place you can get the professional stuff locally. And are you familiar with East Coast gaffer's tape? It's designed for colder weather. Is the difference?
0: Nope. Never heard of that, but I don't doubt that exists. But, yeah. So, professional grade locally, you can pick it up at any guitar center. Now, they may not have it in stock. Call ahead. Black is usually available. White sometimes is special order, but, of course, you can get it online as well. Anyway, all right, anything else, Tim?
6: No, thanks a lot, KI7ZEI.
0: All right. right. Good to hear from you, Tim. Hey, now we're going to go hear from yet another Tim, Lima, Ohio. Tim, KF8GAH. Good afternoon.
7: KF8GAH. Good afternoon, Jack, and everybody else listening. 75 degrees in Lima. It is beautiful out there. Sitting around feeding the birds and subsequently the squirrels and the rabbits, which I'm okay with. I actually like watching them more than the birds. My wife likes the birds. I like the squirrels and the rabbits. I've been playing with a QSO1 program so I can get connected to the All-Star Network and the local repeater or two here. That program is amazing. I can connect with different types of digital things. I don't have DMR radios, but I can connect through my laptop and connect to DMR repeaters. It's great. If no one's played around with it, it's a pretty cool program. It didn't hurt too much to get it installed and run like a lot of ham stuff does. A friend of mine has a repeater that he's allowing me to change over to the All-Star Network, which I'm talking on to right now, N8AGJ. Thank you for letting everybody around here listen to your repeater. And as far as the name Tim, I spoke on another net that lasted about an hour and 40 minutes. The woman came back to me. I was amazed there were so many Tims. She has software, and she looked into her software and added it up and came back to me about 10 minutes later and said, hey, 3% of the people we had check in were named Tim. That's amazing. You beat out Dave. KF8GAH. Back to you, Jack.
0: Yeah, I don't doubt that. Lots of Johns, lots of Rons, lots of Tims. Yeah, but not too many Rocks. Now, here's why I said that there, Tim. N8AGJ. I saw his node light up the node list the other day, and in fact, I think that's how you...
7: A friend of mine has a repeater that he's allowing...

0: 3% of the people we had check in were named Tim. That's amazing. You beat out Dave. KF8GAH. Back to you, Jack.
1: Yeah, I don't doubt that. Lots of Johns, lots of Rons, lots of Tims. Yeah, but not too many Rocks. Now, here's why I said that there, Tim. N8AGJ. I saw his node light up the node list the other day, and in fact, I think that's how you're coming in on QSO1. And his name is Rock, and his last name, I'm not even going to say it, but it is so funny. Is that his real last name?
0: Yes, sir. I've never had anybody ask me about his last name, but his first name being Rock, yeah, that's his real name. I just got off the phone with him a little while ago. I called him Rock, and he answered. Yeah, and it's listed on the FCC website. I checked him out before I ever talked to him on the phone. I'm sure he checked me out, too. Back to you, Jack.
1: All right. Oh, that is hilarious. Now, his last name is Basil, so it made me think of Razzle Dazzle, but Razzle Basil. Rock Basil. I love that name. That's great. N8AGJ. All right. Well, Tim, thanks for coming in. Great to hear you again here on PSRG on the Noon Net, where we do it every day, Monday through Monday. There you go. 7 days a week. Great to hear you today. Thank you very much for dropping by. QSO1 is an excellent program. Frank does a great job. And it's free. All right, hey, let's see who else is out there for the Noon Net. 18 minutes past the top of the hour, 12:18 p.m. More stations, please. Call sign and name.
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1: Bill, I've got you. I think I heard Mike key up just for a moment. N7CVN, was that you, Mike?
3: Yes, sir. It's me, N7CVN.
1: I didn't even hear a full syllable. It was just a very, very short amount of time there. Anyway, all right, I've got Bill, I've got Mike. Who's next?
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1: Hey, James, good to hear you. 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
1: Good afternoon, Bill. 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
7: Mike,
1: W-C.
7: Indiana.
1: Hi, Bill.
8: Well, hi, Jack. Not doing a lot today, just few chores here and there. Went and washed my car. I'm under an oak tree, so it gets filled with all that sticky stuff. So, got that done, and let's see. Speaking of squirrels and birds, I like them both. Birds more. I used to spend a lot of time birding. Used to go to the, I think it's still there, over on, not too far from you, on, I think it's 35th. Was the Audubon bookstore, but I used to go in there a lot, and we'd go out, meet 4 or 5 o'clock in the morning when everybody's asleep looking for birds, and those are fun days. I don't do much of it anymore, but I still have a couple of binoculars here. One is pretty high-powered, but it has a small aperture. The other one I use most of the time is a wide-angle. So I can pick it up and look straight out without having to try to find where to focus on. So, anyway, that's all I had, Jack. Back to you, KG7FWB.
1: All right, yes, the Audubon Society is still down on 35th Avenue, not too far from me. Great people down there. They do such great work, and really do appreciate them being so close by. Just walk right in and say hi when they're open. Anyway, all right, good to hear you. I've got a Leica 8x32. Apparently, that is a very good range for a binocular for birding. Anyway, all right, good to hear you, Bill. You have a great afternoon. N7CVN. Mike, how are you doing today?
9: Hey, everybody. Mike here, doing great. Had a pretty good weekend. It was a 3-day weekend for me. So, Friday, got everything ready for

0: Saturday, we went and did the show, set up two layouts. We didn't have as many modules as we normally do, and we had less tables than we normally have, but we had enough to make two layouts. And one of the layouts was all of my equipment, and one of the layouts was a combination of my stuff and everybody else's stuff. And the night before, my buddy and I made these little 62 millimeter plate girder bridges. Now, if in real life, this would be, nobody would ever build a plate girder bridge in the real life dimension. I mean, it doesn't even fit a whole locomotive on it. You know, it's just so small. But we occasionally need to have little gaps filled. And instead of just having a piece of floating track, I wanted to make these little bridges. And my buddy, who's good with CAD, has been growling at me for weeks over making these bridges. And I keep telling him, I was like, the underside don't have to be perfect. You know, that's what he was worried about, is the underbracing being perfect. I'm like, I don't care if the underside's perfect. Just make the top perfect. Anyway, the end of the day, we ended up, he ran it through a bridge building program, and the first time he did it, the program completely just crashed. This time it did it, and it actually succeeded. So he was able to get the bridges to his liking, to my liking, and we had so many people, oh my god, these things are so cool! So that was a cool thing about that. But that wasn't the coolest thing about the show. One of my former club members, he's kind of Steve, he's a member of the club. But he's going to be moving back to California when he gets out of the Army here in a few months. He came in with a little, what I thought was a puppy, and in fact it's a 2-year-old dog. And it's a German Shepherd Rottweiler mix, but it's about half the size that you would normally expect. And I used to have a German Shepherd Rottweiler mix, and it's my favorite dog I've ever had. I loved my Danzig. This wasn't Danzig, this is Arlo. And Arlo was very friendly. He took a liking to me right away. And come to find out that Arlo was, when he was a puppy, he was supposed to be trained to be a military police dog. But as he got older and didn't get bigger, he kind of got dropped out of the military police dog program and was then turned into a emotional support animal. Well, he was given to a family, a veteran, that was having some issues, and the dog didn't help the issues. In fact, the dog was not taken very good care of. Hang on a second. So, he was forced to surrender the dog, and my buddy was able to bring the dog in and foster him and whatnot, and my wife's PTSD issues are not severe enough to warrant an actual certified service animal, at least according to the VA. The VA doesn't live with her, so whatever. But we got to, Kaylin brought Arlo over to the house yesterday. So Arlo got to meet me again, and my wife and the kids. And Arlo was actually in little puppy heaven over at my house. So, my landlord does have a big dog rule, and this dog is too big for my landlord's rule. But as an emotional support animal, and he is getting, they are getting his actual certification for the ESA and some other stuff like that, we might be able to bring in Arlo to help my wife. And, of course, be a buddy for everybody in the family. So that was the really cool part about this weekend. And I'm really excited about the prospects. I do have to talk to the landlord about it. I know she can't say no to service animals, and she shouldn't be able to say no to an ESA. So, fingers crossed there. And I'll let you know if we have an Arlo added to our family. It's N7, CVS, back to the net.
1: Wow, all kinds of very positive things going on this weekend. Train show and then Arlo. Oh, that is so cool. Let us know what happens with that. And it sounds like the landlord would be a benefit to all, so I'm sure the landlord would make the concession there. Seems like a good idea. Oh, that's great, Mike. Well, do let us know what happens. Hey, great to hear from you today. Hope you have a good week. week ahead. Let's go talk to Jeff, AB6MB. Hi, Jeff.
2: That fit. That timer, CW timer, is just perfect. Hey, Jack. Thanks for doing that. Yeah, here in the San Francisco Bay Area, it's 75 degrees out, very nice day, it's sunny. Speaking of squirrels, I got the squirrels on the patio and running around, grabbing peanuts, going up in the tree, and yesterday I heard them in the trees squawking at other squirrels and dogs and cats, and they give them the what for. Yeah, I woke up a little bit ago, drinking coffee, watching train videos on YouTube, and you know, I actually watched the one with the trains in Seattle and going up the coast to go north to Bellingham and that. And I remember seeing all those trains, and down in the, along the canal, I remember seeing trains. And I always kind of got a kick out of them. Never got into model railroading; that didn't work out. But they even have virtual model railroads you can put on your your computer and build different settings, setups, and whatnot. I tried that, and went, "Nah, it's okay." Anyway, back to you, AB6MB.
1: All right, Jeff. Hey, glad you had a good weekend. Hey, what happened with the Friday edition of the AntennaNet on the Papa system?
2: Oh, we had a good net, and very informative, and helped out a lot of hams. So it was pretty nice, you know, a great bunch. It just worked out great. Yeah, I got the AntennaNet every Friday night at 7 p.m., and any buddy out there wants to join us, it's on the Papa system, and just go to my QRZ page, and it'll tell you about a bunch of ways you can get to the Papa system and access the AntennaNet. So back to you, Jack. Thanks a lot, AB6MB.
1: All right. Well, I'm glad that worked out. Yeah, I know the previous week, not so much. But, hey, you know, things happen, right? Good to hear you, Jeff. Hope you have a great week ahead. Thank you very much for dropping by WQ7H. We're going to talk to James in just a moment. It's 12:29 p.m. I'm Jack, KI7RMU, James, WQ7H. Good afternoon.
3: WQ7H, this is James. Good afternoon, Jack, and all the ships at sea. Beautiful day. Looks like we're going to have a terrific week. I'm really looking forward to all of the excitement that the week holds ahead for all of us. I'm here drinking my second cup of coffee. Hazel's with me. She's just resting comfortably, all curled up and keeping me nice and toasty warm. I don't know, it's not even August yet, and Costco sent me an email and said, yeah, we've got that Starbucks Christmas holiday blend, so get yours now, before Christmas is gone. I don't know, Jack, couldn't they just wait till at least, you know, maybe Halloween? I mean, you know, Thanksgiving, well, that's long gone. We don't do that anymore, but wow. It's August, and now it's time for Christmas. I don't know. Life is crazy. I don't have much else to share other than I'm doing okay. I survived the weekend, and now I'm recovery mode. I think I might have done too much, but it was a good weekend. Jack, thank you so much for doing the net, and there you go. We've got the nets tonight, and we'll try and stay up for Joan. The Joan net, WQ7H, back to Jack.
1: Can I let you in on a little secret, James?
3: Yes.
1: Make sure you stay up for the 9 o'clock net tonight and wish Joan KX2CW a happy birthday. Back to you.
3: Oh my God. Yes, now I have to definitely stay up. For sure, for sure. I'm a valley guy. WQ7H back to Jack.
1: Now, would it be a cool thing to have Joan, your Joan, wish our Joan a happy birthday? Third party traffic. Anyway, just saying. James, have a great afternoon. Thank you very much for dropping by. Good to hear you. 12:32 p.m. I'm Jack KI7RMU. Let's round up some new hams that would like to say hello on the new net, if that's you, call sign and name.
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1: All right, hold on a second. I missed somebody in there. I've got Mike and 7CVN. I've got Greg, and I've got Mike. But somebody keyed up, and I just heard just a snippet between Mike and 7CVN and Greg and 7VLX. So who was that that keyed up? And I just heard a little tiny bit.
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1: All right, hold on a second, everybody. Okay, let's see now. Hold on a second. We had somebody key up just now. Here's the deal. Listen, everybody. I've got Mike. I've got Greg. I've got Mike. I've got Bill. I've got Paul in Enfield, Maine. Who was our last station that keyed up on the internet?
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1: All right, I've got Whiskey Juliet 9 Echo, I've got Mike, and I've got Daryl, VO1UKZ with an IO. Daryl, have a great week ahead, nice to hear you, thank you very much for your IO. Let's hold there, everybody. Let's go back to N7CVN. Mike, what's your comment?
10: I forgot to mention another good thing about this weekend. So, remember a week or two ago I told you that there's a crank-up antenna that might be available. Well, the gentleman that has got the antenna got a hold of me, told me what the details are of it, and it looks like I might be getting a hold of this antenna. He's got to get out there to get some pictures of it, and he's going to send that to me, and it looks like that might also be a thing. So, yeah, this is an all-around really good weekend I had. It's been a while since I've had one of these. Anyway, that's all. I just want to let you know that I might be getting that crank up antenna. 7-7, CVN, back to the net.
1: I hear more concrete in the ham's future with that crank up tower. Oh, that's fantastic. All right, well, hopefully it won't set you back at two arms and three legs, and let us know how that all turns out, will you, Mike? That is good news. N7VLX, good afternoon, Greg.
11: Hey, afternoon, Jack. Thanks for running the net today. Good to hear you on today. The exciting thing for me today is I got some parts online for another TM-741. Really like this radio and came across one for a pretty good price, and another tri-band module for it, another 220 module. So I'm going to put that together today and do a little bit of checking out and see how that works. And maybe I can use this one in my car, so I'd have two of them, two antique radios. Anyway, Jack, that's my excitement for the day. Hope you're doing well. Hope your day is going great. 7-3 to everybody out there, and back to the net at 7VLX.
1: Oh, hey, those aren't antiques. If the thing is still working, hey, that's fantastic. Hey, when will this new 741 be in the vehicle, possibly?
11: Good question. I need to get an antenna for the vehicle and get that sorted as well. But, I'm looking forward to seeing both of these things up and running, and it should be a fun little exercise. But, yeah, I need to get an antenna sorted. I think I'm going to have to get a lip-mount antenna for the vehicle, a tri-band lip-mount, and get that in there. So, looking forward to it. Should be a fun little project, something to keep me busy anyway, keep me out of trouble. And some of the other things back to you, Jack.
1: Yes, indeed. That's a very good project as well as keeping you out of trouble, right? So good job. All right, thank you, Greg. Appreciate that. KB8BMY, good afternoon, Mike.
6: Okay, is there another Mike, or was it my turn?
1: Mike in Indiana, I called on Mike, KB8BMY. Stand by, please, Mike in Indiana. Mike in Lacey, go ahead, please.
12: Yeah, okay, real good, Jack. Yeah, a lot of mics. I wasn't sure either, but I did hear a call. I'm in the woods right now. Oh, there's a squirrel over there. Cool. I haven't seen brown squirrels, just gray squirrels. Anyway, I'm out here with the camera, and I'm just playing around taking some pictures. And I actually took some macro pictures, too, but I'm using a 55 millimeter, so... anyway, yeah, I haven't used this in a while, so I figured I'd get it out and get used to using it again. I used it a lot when I was in Texas. I should put up some of the pictures I took down there. I took some pretty good ones. And we had good, you know, we had wildlife down there, but you also had good lighting, too. Houston's kind of polluted, and even though it's not good to breathe, it's really good for light refraction, and it's really good for really... neat sunsets with really colorful sunsets and sunrises. So I guess it's a trade-off. So anyway, that's about it. That's what we're doing here today. And this is like my favorite place. I can come out here, and it's just like hitting a switch. It just recharges you. It's just beautiful out here. So, but anyway, if I take any noteworthy pictures, I'll put them up. If they're just blurry ones or ones I don't like, I won't put them up. But that's about it. So, anyway, let me pass it back to you. You got a lot of guys waiting. 7-3. It's a beautiful day out here, too, by the way. I think we're about 72 degrees Fahrenheit. So, everyone, have a good afternoon. Back to you, Jack, KB8PMY.
1: Well, it's that good fresh air, those negative ions that you are breathing in just really stimulates the heart and the lungs and the brain. Keeps you moving and just gorgeous too. Anyway, Lacey, very nice community. Hey, Mike, good to hear you. Have a great afternoon, and yeah, I'd like to see your pictures. I like the last ones you posted. KG7FWB, Bill, go ahead, please.
13: Hi, Jack, KG7FWB returning. Yeah, I'll make this quick. You told me what you had, and what I have here is what I've had for 40 years. It's a Minolta 7x50, and the other one I have a tripod for, it's 11 inches tall. It is called a Celestron Skymaster 15x70, and that is big. You're going to pick up anything out there. That's all I had, Jack, KG7FWB.
1: Well, that Celestron, that's not astronomical. That's a terrestrial scope, right? A spotting scope?
13: No, it's a binocular, and it is heavy, and I have to put it on a tripod, otherwise you can't see anything. So, but you can see a pretty long distance with it at, 15 by... 70, yeah. Anyway, yeah. I use it, if I see something with the other pair and it's worth looking at, I'll put on the other pair. Back to you, KG7FWB.
1: All right, well, I'm glad you have that tripod. Yeah, that's a haunted binocular, 15x70, so military almost. All right, well, hey, good to hear you, Bill. Thank you very much for that comment. Let's go back to Enfield, Maine, KC1VQS. Hi, Paul. How's your Monday?
14: Oh, good afternoon, Jack. Yeah, Monday started off foggy and very cloudy. It was a little drizzle and really high humidity, but this afternoon it has cleared out nicely, and we've got quite a nice breeze here going. It's 74 degrees, I think, and it's just turned out to be a really nice afternoon. So, I Yesterday, I went to a farm stand and bought a bunch of fresh vegetables, and so I'm sitting out here on my deck cleaning string beans and cutting up squash, and we're going to have an all-veggie dinner tonight, a garden dinner. I just can't resist all these fresh vegetables. They just are awesome. So not much protein in it, but hey, we're gonna have a garden dinner for sure, and I'm looking forward to that because I love all this stuff. And so that's what's going on here. It looks like a pretty good week. School is starting Thursday. I still am tuned into the school calendar. I can't get it out of my mind. The teacher in-service days are Thursday, Friday, and the students start next Monday, a week from today. And I have arranged to go out to lunch next Monday on the first day of school with another retired teacher, a former colleague. It was my next-door neighbor in the middle school. And so we're going to go have lunch and celebrate not being in school on the first day. So I think that's going to be a new tradition we're going to start. And I think it's a good one. So we're looking forward to that. Anyway, I just got done with a craft fair, a night market on Saturday. It was a busy weekend. We got moved indoors because of thunderstorms. And anyway, that was that. We've got two more weekends coming up in a couple of weeks. The first weekend's in September with craft fairs, and so hopefully we'll do well there. So I'll tell you more about it as that approaches. So turning it back to you, Zach, KC1DQS, Paul in Maine. Have a great day.
7: All right, well, being a vegetarian for 50 years, I have to ask you, well, you don't have to respond because it's going to be a little bit of a travel problem, but what time dinner is tonight with your farm stand fresh veggies dinner? Oh, man, that sounds great. Yeah, we get farmers market veggies all the time. We don't have farm stands necessarily because we're in a big city, but boy, I love places like up in Canada and the rural areas in Washington where you can go to farm stands and drop the money in the honor bucket for what you pick up, and oh, it's just the best. You can't get any fresher, that is for sure. All right, well, good to hear you, Paul. Have fun with your colleague, and hey, I'm sure they'll be calling you for substitutions. I'm sure they will, because they really like you a lot. All right, have a great afternoon, Paul. Good to hear you. WJ9E, Mike in Indiana. How you doing, Mike?
15: Hey, Jack. Sorry, there was jumping the gun on me. I didn't mean to do that. It's just, Mike's a pretty common name, especially on ham radio for some odd reason. I think of my cell phone here, I got about 5 or 10 mics. But it's a beautiful day here in Rush County, Indiana. Let me see here real quick. 76 degrees outside, partly cloudy with a little bit of sun, and real feel is 78 right now and 81 overnight is staying here, but I think that's a little off. The last couple of nights have been in the 50s or 60s, so. But, thanks for letting me join in there, Jack, and hope everybody has a great, safe, and whatever rest of your week there. Just make it count, I guess. So I'll say 7-3 from Rushville. Everybody out there, take care and stay on the cool side of the door and the warm side. And I'll say 7-3 from Eastern Indiana, Whiskey Julia 9 Echo. Back to you there, Jack.
7: All right. Hey, enjoy the rest of your Monday there, Mike. And hey, have a great week ahead. Let's talk about Mike and Michaels and all that stuff for just a moment. So I have a feeling you probably, of all the hams you talk to and the ones you hear on various nets, Mike is probably the most common of that root name. And then Michael, of course, the main name. And then how many Michelles or McHales do you get? Do you have any Michelles or McHales that you hear?
15: Mike and Michael, Mike. has no fun tip I can leave off. Well, if this tells you anything, my XYL, she's K9JAL, but we gotta get her license renewed. We let it expire and didn't renew it, so somebody gotta pay the, I guess, $35 to the FCC there. But, fun stuff, man. Who ever knew that you would be using something about the size of a pack of cigarettes to communicate all around the world? That really blows my mind. back to you there, Jack, WK9E.
1: All right, well, hey, great to hear you. Well, hey, you got to get Jennifer back on the air, my friend. Let's see. Oh, yeah, looks like it did expire. Okay, well, hey, it's not too hard to re-up. But, yeah, get her on the air and have her check in sometime. That would be a lot of fun. All right, Mike, you have a great afternoon. Thank you for dropping by. Daryl dropped by from St. John's, Newfoundland, VO1UKZ. Thank you, Daryl. Appreciate that. Got an IO from him. Let's see who else is out there for the noon net, 12:47 p.m. I'm Jack, KI7RMU. If you'd like to join us, call sign and name.
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1: All right, I've got you, Don. I don't know if I heard somebody doubling with Don or whether that was a some radio traffic in the background in his vehicle. Was there somebody doubling with Don?
16: Maybe me. I quick keep KF7AZV.
1: No problem. Yeah, and if you do that, you know, it's okay just to just keep making the transmission. You don't have to pull the plug and unkey because I'll pick you up. No problem. But I've got you that time. KF7AZV. Alec, I've got you. Morris Station.
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1: Have a great week, Dan. Great to hear you. Thank you for dropping by K6VP. Let's go back up to Don there in St. John's, Newfoundland, VO1XH, headed home. What's going on, Don?
20: And a very good afternoon, Jack. KI7RMU. VO1XH mobile returning here in St. John's. We have 22 degrees. A little overcast here right now, but I think for the rest of the week we're in for warmer weather. So that's always nice, and we had a great weekend off and everything. And actually, I left one work site. I'm going to the other one now for a couple of hours to give a hand up there, a little bit of overtime. And that's where I'm headed now, and I'm almost there. So we're going to make this air final. Say 7-3, nice to see everybody in there. And I bet how many people out there, their last names out there, whatever it is, how many Smiths are out there? Hi. One of the most popular surnames in the world. Okay, 7-3, take care and God bless. VO1XH.
1: Hey, real quick before you have to drive off to the other place, I know you're already in motion, but here's the thing, Don. We don't know each other by our last names, and if we do, it's because it's a friend of ours, we've looked up on QRZ, we've known him for 1,000 years, whatever. But, I mean, do you know what my last name is?
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1: Okay, well, you get my drift. It's just a matter of, you know, we call each other by our first name and by our call sign, and we relatively, rarely know the operator's last name unless, like I say, they're a good friend, or we've looked them up a bunch of times on QRZ, but, I'm sure there are a lot of Smiths out there, but I don't think I know any, at least not hams, but I guess I'll have to look at my big log and figure out what it is. Anyway, good to hear you, Don. Hey, good luck at the other site, and thank you for dropping by. Have a good evening. KF7AZV, hi, Alec.
16: Good
0: Good afternoon, Jack Wolfe. Ah, I know it. Actually, I think yours is the only last name I know for some reason. Maybe if I thought harder, I might think of some other last names. I am one of those people, though, who I remember names very, very well. I can recall names from people that I have not seen in 20-plus years and their faces as well. I do have a teensy bit of an eidetic memory. I'm really good at visual details and recalling them, so that helps. Anyways, I'm sitting here at my desk. I have a regulator in front of me. It looks like I'm building something insidious with all these pipes and things coming off of it and everything going in all these different directions. But nope, it's just a regulator with a little bit of a special assembly so we can attach it to our compressor. Anyways, and then also sitting at my desk, since somebody stole my steaks and stuff and paracord at the picnic I just finished, actually, we went to Harbor Freight and I got a hot knife and I used that to cut some new paracord for my new pack of steaks and stuff, which honestly, those are probably around here somewhere. Our house is absolute chaos still. Because we're doing the flooring and we're working on cars at the same time. So yeah, I actually scribbled some notes here. Dogs, Mike, if you're still listening, we got a Shepherd Husky Rottweiler Lab Pitbull mix. And yes, she is a wonderful dog. And actually, my first dog, Buster, he was a Rottweiler Blue Heeler and some other things mixed. And he was super smart and just such a good dog. Remember him, that's for sure. And squirrels, those guys are my enemies now. All of my nuts are gone. All of my hazelnuts, I had like a few dozen hazelnuts, and I was looking forward to harvesting them and making something out of them. And then I went out there the other day, and there was a squirrel on the tree, and then I inspected, and all but two of my nuts were gone. And then Ken saw a squirrel on the tree today, and I looked, and the last two were gone. So there goes our entire harvest. We've lost everything this year. Our apples didn't turn out. Our nuts didn't turn out. We're going to starve this winter. Thoughts and prayers for us, I guess. Anyways, yeah, we went to Harbor Freight, Home Depot, Tacoma Screw today. We purchased a power nailer, actually. We purchased one, renting it at the time we're going to need it, and stuff like that, power nailer for the floor. So, yep, and then spent a bunch of money at Harbor Freight, and we're actually probably going to go back and buy a car jack and jack stands, because our neighbor isn't sure if he has his right now. So, anyways, that's our day. Cars, house, dogs, squirrels, everything else. It's a crazy world. Hopefully, we're just having a great day, and thanks for running the net check. This is KF7AZV, Brock.
21: All right, appreciate that. Hey, that's fantastic. Boy, oh boy, not much going on in other words, right? Just, right. Have a good time there, Alec. Thanks for dropping by W7SEA. Over at Magnolia, let's go talk to John. How are you, sir?
17: Jack, I'm just sitting here getting vitamin D in this gorgeous Jet City day today. Hey, thanks to the last station for the hot knife idea with paracord. I'm going to do that. I guess I won't need 100 rolls of electrical tape anymore. That's a great idea. Anyhow, I was listening to the new net, eating lunch. And my lunch is the same thing I had for dinner last night and also for lunch yesterday. My wife's out of town, and I invited some buddies over to watch Kate Anderson take the bump in his first Mariners game on Saturday, and kind of did a potluck, and my buddy from North Jersey said, what do you want me to bring? And I said, well, why don't you bring an appetizer? So he shows up, and I said, what do you got there? And he says, gabagool, and all the good stuff, man. I'm capicola and salami, some prosciutto. Somebody brought a loaf of bread from Costco, you know, the olive bread. And that's what I've eaten for my last three meals is toasted olive bread, avocado. What else do I put on? Oh, some caponata that my wife made, which is amazing. And then a bunch of salty meat. So I think I put away about 25,000 calories in the last meal and probably about 8 million milligrams of sodium. So hopefully I don't become edemic from the whole thing. But listen, everybody get out and get some sun today. Gorgeous day. Last vestiges of summer. This is John, W7SEA.
21: Yeah, say what you will about all those ingredients for your various lunches and meals there, but what is your personal bliss meter? What is the reading on the bliss meter?
17: Jack, to steal something from Spinal Tap, it's an 11. And it's just, it's amazing. all that. I love all the bad stuff, and when my wife gets home today, she'll give me some side eye and say, did you eat any vegetables this weekend? And, you know, I'll say, of course I did. What, you think I'm a savage or something? Back to you, Jack, W7SEA.
21: Only a savage when the wife is away. Okay, very good. Yeah, it's broccoli for you for the next 4 days there, my friend. Good to hear you, John. Have a great afternoon. K9BDC Brooks, good afternoon.
2: Good afternoon, Jack and everyone on the net. K9BDC Brooks here, mobile 405 South in Bellevue. Was out and about this morning, was down in Tukwila, and then was up at Mukilteo. And now I'm making my way back to the home office to finish off my day. It's a Monday, Jack, and it feels like a Monday. I'm getting that early Monday afternoon tiredness. I'm like, I think I need some afternoon coffee or something. I don't know. Anyway, beautiful day out here. I'm getting some of that vitamin D through the windshield, I think. Does it go through the windshield? I don't know how that works. Maybe. Anyway, I'm getting the sun, and I have the air conditioning lightly blowing, so it's rather comfortable in here, I'd say. But anyway, let's see, Miss Elizabeth is with Grandma today, and Megan is back at school. I think the kids don't show up until Wednesday, though, at school, so this is one of those teachers getting ready for stuff days. So that's what's going on there. I did get a picture of the little baby, and she seems to be doing quite well, happy at Grandma, so that's good news. My mom will be here this week. She's going to get here late Wednesday night to come help out for a few days, so looking forward to having an extra set of hands. That should be nice. Outside of that, happy Monday, I guess. Thanks for doing that, Jackson. 731
21: K9 BDC. Oh, that's going to be great to have the moms around helping out. That is fantastic. And when does baby Elizabeth start daycare proper? After your mom leaves town, I suppose. So maybe week after next or next week?
2: So she will be going to daycare this week on Wednesday, and I don't know about Thursday and Friday yet, just because schedules are kind of all over. But I know, definitely, I think it'll start, like, regular schedule next week, Tuesday. So she'll go at least once or twice this week, I think. But we're still trying to work out what the regular schedule is, I guess you could say. lots of changes going on, Jack. K9BDC.
21: All right, yeah, all about transitions, being young parents with a young kid. Oh, that's so great. Well, hey, good luck to Megan going back to school. The kids come in officially on Wednesday, and you are a busy father there. All right, you have a great afternoon, Brooks. Nice to hear from you. We had Dan drop by. Thank you, Dan, from San Jose, California, K6BP. Let's see who else is out there for the noon network. It's now 1 p.m. I'm Jack, KI7RMU. Call sign and name if you'd like to join us.
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21: All right, very good, Ben. Hey, good to hear you today. Thank you very much for your I.O. You travel safe today, okay? DE3FBX, all right. 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
21: 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I think I heard Harry in there. Was that you, Harry, 87WO?
5: VE3CDZ. My name is Andrea, and I'm calling from Canada, from the province of Ontario.
21: Hang on just a second there, Andrea. Hang on just one moment, okay? I've got the VE3. I'm going to come back to you in a moment here. But I think I heard AD7WO. Harry, did I hear you key up on RF? All right, no, I didn't. Okay, Andrea, let's get the rest of your call sign, please. VE3 what?
5: This
21: is Victor Echo 3, Charlie Bravo Zulu. VE3,
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21: All right, fantastic. I've got it now. Andrea, stand by just a moment. Let's go back to Rich in West Seattle, VK3OE. Hi, Rich.
22: This is 9 Alpha 3, Victor Alpha Tango. I repeat, this is 9 Alpha 3, Victor Alpha Tango from Croatia, Josip.
21: 9A3VAT, stand by, please. I've called another station, but I've got you on the list. You're going to be right after Andrea, so stand by, please. Croatian station. K3OE, Rich, how are you?
23: Good afternoon, Jack. Well, I took advantage of this gorgeous day out there and made a little trip down to the new RePC down south, and I did not spend much money, but I did find what I wanted, and that was just some banana jacks. How about that? A real big purchase today. But, you know, it's always fun just to go down there and look around, even if you don't buy anything. Anyway, Jack, that will allow me to continue working on my little project. And, as always, more on that later. Back to you, K3OE.
21: Now, Rich, do these banana plugs have anything to do with potentially another crazy antenna from the antenna lab?
23: Jack, this is not an antenna project. How about that? I actually do other things as well. Anyway, now it's something really, really simple. And when you see how simple it is, you'll just probably kind of shake your head a little bit. But it's something that I use quite often. And I have one in Tampa, and I just wanted to make one for here. Back to you, K3OE.
21: Ah, okay. Hey, that's no problem. Yeah, you don't have to impress me all the time, but you know, the next crazy antenna, I want it to be with a Proctor Silex blender. No, I'm just kidding. All right, Rich, well, good luck on that project. Thank you for dropping by there. All right, let's see, we had Ben drop Bentley, or Ben drop by, VE3FBX. Let's go talk to John in Woodinville, W7JSM. Hi, John.
24: Well, hello, Jack. This is John, W7JFM. Man, it's a beautiful sunny day out here. It's supposed to get quite toasty tomorrow, though. So. The daughter has a project going on at her house. We have a guy over. He is remodeling their guest bathroom, so tearing everything out and redoing the subfloor and everything. So Ben has got to hang around with Cliff, the guy that's doing the work. He remodeled our bathroom a few years ago, so Ben knows him very well. So he jumped right in his truck and started checking things out. Anyway, doing okay here. I'm just going over to my buddy's house. I went over and watched the game last night, and then I ended up leaving my guitar over there because I thought we were going to do something together today, but he's working, so he put it in his garage, and his garage door's unlocked. He said, so you come over and have it if you need to, so I'm on my way over there to get it and take it back to home. So, anyway, just enjoying the weather and, yeah, not doing a whole lot. W7JFM.
21: All right, some very cool things going on at the property there. Well, nice to hear you, John. I hope you have a great afternoon. Yeah, definitely get some guitar action in. And, hey, come on back for the nest tonight. We'll hear you then, I guess. All right, W7JSM, KI7RMU. Andrea, how are you doing? VE3CBZ. Go ahead, please.
6: Yes, hello. Hi. I just want to say first hello and good afternoon to everybody in the net. And, well, I just called. I wanted to check in. And, yeah, everything is fine. And, yeah, just still on summer holidays. I'm going to be going back to university in September. And then yesterday I went out for a walk. And, the evening, but yeah, I can't say that anything much is going on. I think there was somebody that was trying to call into when at the same time that I was before, so when I checked in. So I think that's why I said sorry, because I thought I heard somebody calling in at the same time that I was, around the same time. So. Yeah, there's not really much going on right now. Just wanted to check in. I checked into the net before, and yeah, that was, I guess, a good chance of hearing that, that I checked into. So, a couple of very few. So, yeah, that's it right now. Back to the net.
21: All right, well, when you're done with your report, if you would, Andrea, please finish with your call sign. I have a question for you. You know, we were talking about not knowing ham's last names necessarily because we call each other by our first name usually, and we know each other's call signs most of the time. But I was looking at your last name on QRZ. Have you seen a German film by Werner Herzog, the director, called Aguirre, The Wrath of God?
6: No, I actually have not. I know that's a Spanish last name, but no, I think it's a Spanish last name, yes. But no, I haven't, I have not seen that movie. Yeah, I know you could find me, I guess, on the site. And I think it has my old address in there. I don't live there anymore. So, yeah. No, I haven't seen the movie. This is VE3CBZ.
21: All right, well, thanks for dropping by today. Great to hear you here in the Northwest and worldwide, of course, on the streaming services we use, All Star and Echo 8. But, yeah, so the reason I asked was because that is a really cool last name, and I think it's spelled the same way it's spelled for the movie. But that is quite an amazing film. But anyway, great to hear you, Andrea. Thank you very much for dropping by today. Have a great day in Ontario. All right, we've got a Croatian station up next. I think I've got the call sign correct. 9A3VAT. Croatian station, go ahead, please.
8: Well, thank you for Mike. Good afternoon, everyone on the net and listening. This is Josip 9 Alpha 3 Victor Alpha Tango. Just want to check in from Croatia. Yeah, I'm on night shift right now as first responder. Nothing much, just enjoying the night. It's pretty nice. The temperature was on day was really, really high, and it was really, really hot. So yeah, the temperature right now is dropped, so enjoying in the evening outside. And yeah, that's it. Back to you, Mike.
21: All right, Joseph. Hey, great to hear you now. Croatia. All right, well, have a cool evening. Yeah, it has been hot here. We do have a couple of more hot days coming up this week. Going to be 85, I think, here in Seattle, Washington, tomorrow. But, yeah, just getting summer wrapped up pretty much, but looking forward to some rain and some fall weather coming up, too. Anyway, all right, nice to hear from you from Croatia. Thank you for dropping by. All right, anybody else for the new net? 1:11 p.m. I'm Jack, KI7RMU. Come ahead now if you'd like to join us. Call sign and name.
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21: I had keyed and somebody was talking. It was Michael. Who's next, please? Good afternoon, Bob. I've got you. Anybody else?
9: QQL.
21: All right, I've got Amy in Chicago still, and I've got Beach. Beach, stand by, please. Anybody else?
10: Whiskey 5, Charlie Delta, November, Eden.
21: All right, Eden, I've got you. Whiskey 5, Charlie Delta, November. Anybody else? Let's hold there, WA7AD. Hi, Michael.
4: Hey, good afternoon to you, Jack, and everybody listening on the net. Whiskey Alpha 7 Alpha Delta mobile around here, Michael. And actually, I'm in downtown Bellevue right now. And I have my better half with me, the wonderful Kathy. So when I get done talking, Jack, you can say hi to her. You want to say third-party traffic? Say hi to Jack, honey.
11: Hi, Jack.
4: You got a high tech, and that's not on the airplane either. Anyway, Jack, we've been doing errands and stuff, and I got my shelf all fixed yesterday, and I got all everything unpacked, and then when I unpacked the tent finally, it was wet when we packed it up. It was a little smelly and damping, so it's drying in the garage, and maybe I'll take some Lysol to it and spray a couple places, but that'll be the last thing to fold up, put away from Bigfoot, and then I'll be all done. Oh, except we have a debriefing Zoom tonight at 7:30. So I'm going to ask you to relay me in if that's all right. I don't know how much talking they'll be able to do, and I may be able to do it, but anyway, Jack, if you could, I'd appreciate it. Anyway, that's what's going on here. I'm in Bellevue. Normally I live in Kirkland, as you know. So back to you, sir. Whiskey Alpha Delta 7 Alpha Delta Mobile.
21: All right, Michael. You and Kathy have a great afternoon. No problem. I've got the relay for the 7:30 p.m. PSRG information and check-in net for you. No problem. All right. You two have a great day. Good to hear from you. I'm glad you got the shelf fixed. All right. KF7SPA, Bob in West Seattle. Hi, Bob.
12: I guess 74 degrees went from the north, blue sky. Chloe and I had a great walk. Yesterday I was down at Coke Pool Ranch and Farm Supply down in Auburn, and I took up the fencing pliers. The guy says, oh, they're $5. So I go up to the counter, and the lady says, if you want this, okay, I'll take it. So I'm walking out, and I'll get another pair for 51 cents. Anyway, everyone has a good day.
21: All right, Bob. Hey, great to hear you. Yeah, it's about 60% noise today, 40% Bob. So I caught some of your report, but not all of it. But, hey, thank you very much for dropping by. Say hi to Chloe, and you too have a great walk this afternoon. Let's head to Chicago, KB9IQX. Amy, are you loading up the empty suitcases with all kinds of Chicago treats and some of that grid pizza and everything?
13: Jack, that's a this weekend problem. What's today? Today's Monday? Oh, my God, yes. That's, like, way far off in the future. So I haven't even thought about that yet. let's see. It is a gorgeous day here, 77 degrees, sunny. There's some fluffy clouds in the sky. It's a little bit hazy. I think it's just so bright. Let's see, Critter Report. Oh, wait, no, this is not the boater's nest. Anyway, I'm just up here in the shack. I'm still working on my new All-Star node. I'm gonna go to the nerd store this afternoon, I think. Mom and I are gonna go to the nerd store. We're gonna go save big money at Menards. We're gonna go do some grocery shopping. And, hopefully make more progress on the new node. Meanwhile, I'm talking on this one, which is just fine. Fine enough, right? Good enough for amateur radio. Other than that, yeah, last night we took a little drive. We went to see some family friends. And then I was like, oh my God, we're so close to Joliet. I've lived here, you know, I grew up here. And I was like, I have never been to Joliet, and I've always been curious. It's a little bit hazy. I think it's just so...

0: while I'm talking on this one, which is just fine. Fine enough, right? Good enough for amateur radio. Other than that, yeah, last night we took a little drive. We went to see some family friends. And then I was like, oh my God, we're so close to Joliet. Look what I've lived here, you know, I grew up here. And I was like, I have never been to Joliet, and I've always been curious. So we kind of drove around, walked around the streets. That was pretty cool. Saw some Blues Brothers paraphernalia and stuff, so that was cool. And that's about it here, Jack. Hope you're all having a good day over in the Pacific Northwest. It is certainly a fine day and a fine week thus far in Chicago. KB9IQX.
1: All right. Well, it sounds like you're having a good week. Thank you very much for dropping by. And the Nerd Store, that's Menards. Okay, it's like Ace Hardware, Home Depot, et cetera, big hardware store, all that stuff. Okay, now I understand. All right. Well, good to hear from you, Amy. Thank you very much for dropping by. Good luck on that all-star node. KG7QQL. Hi, Beach.
2: Hey, good afternoon, everybody. Howdy, Amy. I've been following you on Facebook and your travels in the Midwest. I bet it's hot there in Chicago. Don't it get really hot there during the summer? I just came back from Dallas, where it was indeed very hot, over 100 degrees every day, and has continued to be for the week since I got back. They broke a record in Dallas yesterday. I think it was 108, 110, something like that. But anyway, Menards. You know, I've never heard of them other than references on YouTube videos because we don't have them around here. And I went to one in Indiana when my daughter was going to school. Man, I wish we had those here. It's like a Home Depot / Kmart. I mean, pretty much anything you need. A 2x4 or a blender, you go get it there. So I was really taken with Menards. Wish we had one. Anyway, I'm going to try and wrap it up so I don't get bit. I'm headed downtown. Even though I'm the director of IT at the school, during the summer I tend to pick up other chores. I am going down to sharpen knives in their kitchen because I used one the other day and was appalled at how dull they were. Dull, dull, dull. And, you know, if there's anything more dangerous than a sharp knife, it's a dull knife. Anyway, you guys have a great afternoon. I'll talk to you all later. Be listening for a while. KG7QQL.
1: All right, Beach. Great to hear you. Great to have you back in town out of that heat wave that is Texas. We've got a station coming up right after you from Texas, from Tyler, Texas. We'll find out from Eden whether it's still hot down there. And Menards, have you been in Canada? Have you been to Canadian Tire? That reminds me of what a Menards is probably like. Have you been to Canadian Tire up there?
2: No, I have not. You know, I haven't been to Canada in years. Before our daughter was born, my wife and I used to go up there regular, and then, you know, COVID, and just haven't been in years and years. Back to you, KG7QQL.
1: Well, if you do get up there anytime, you know, in the next century, yeah, you've got to drop by Canadian Tire because it's just like that. And you're like, what? They have this? They have this? It is just an amazing store anyway. Sounds like Menards. All right, well, Paige, great to hear you today. Hey, good luck sharpening those knives. Yeah, definitely don't want dull knives. That's not good. Anyway, talk to you very soon. All right, Tyler, Texas it is. Eden, how are you? What's going on with you? W5CDN.
3: Well, good afternoon to you and Lynette. So yes, Tyler, Texas. We are about halfway between Dallas, Texas and Shreveport, Louisiana. And it continues to be hot. I don't know about Dallas because I don't live there, but yesterday our high temperature recorded here on the weather station was 106 degrees with a heat index of 115. So it was really brutal yesterday. And it's supposed to be 100 degrees plus, at least for the rest of this week and probably most of next week as well. Other than that, you know, just sitting here working and planning for antenna installations.

0: the rest of my tower gets up on Friday, and I realized that, oh, you know, there's another radio that's got to have an antenna put out there that I hadn't planned on, so, hey, that'll be fun. That's, I guess just about it for the news. I have been to Canadian Tire, having grown up in Canada, and, yeah, if you can think of something that you need, it's probably there. But, yeah. That's it for me. Back to you in the net, and I hope everybody has a great day. W5CBN.
1: All right, Eden. Hey, good luck on those antenna projects. Oh, that is radiant. Boy, oh boy, trying to beat the heat. If you have any outdoor work, yeah, start at 2 a.m. in the morning, okay? Yikes, that is just crazy. Anyway, all right, well, good to hear you. Thank you very much for dropping by. All right, let's see if there's anybody else out there for the noon net, 1:22 p.m. I'm Jack KI7RMU. Come ahead, call, sign, and name.
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1: 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Amy, KB9IQX, are you still monitoring? 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Stand by, James.
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1: Okay, I think that should cover it. All right, James, listen, WQ7H, I'm going to have you pose the question to Amy direct. I'm going to have Amy answer you direct, and then I'm going to have you follow up if there's a follow-up. So, Amy, just direct James if there's a follow-up. And then when the conversation is done, keep it short, of course. Hand it back to me, please. So, James, WQ7H, proceed.
4: I think it's KB7IQX, I think. Or is it KD7? Anyway, hi, Amy. I've always been, you know, ever since you've been talking about Chicago, have you ever been to the Chicago Music Exchange? Just wondering, because it, oh my God. WQ7H.
5: Well, hi, James. Good to hear you. No, but, well, with that glowing intonation in your voice, I'm going to have to go and look it up right now on the, you know, on the old looker-upper device. So I'm going to do that and check it out. Maybe that's something I need to do while I'm here. 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
4: Well, it's been around for, like, ever. And I think the current building that they're in used to be a bank building. So it's a fabulous building. And my goodness, it's, you know, if you're into musical instruments, it's heaven. anyway, thank you for coming back to me. 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KB, whatever, KD7IQX, back to Jack, KI7RMU.
1: All right, thank you very much, James. Thank you, Amy, for answering James's question. It's KB9IQX, pretty darn close there. All right, I'm looking up Chicago Music Exchange now to see what it looks like. All right, thank you there, James. Appreciate that. Wayne, N7AAK, happy Monday.
2: Oh, thank you, Jack, and hello to the net, and very interesting conversation. N7AAK here, by the way, Wayne, on my way up to Kirkland. And I spent about a week in Chicago many moons ago. My wife was attending a conference there downtown, and man, did I get around. I walked, it seems like, about 100 miles over 7 days. There's so many cool things to see in Chicago, the Field Museum, the Museum of Natural History. I think there's a jazz museum I went to. There's some kind of a museum for Lincoln. And I think they have the bed that he died in, if I remember right at the time. It was a bit gruesome, but very interesting. And gosh, really a cool place to go. Chicago, I always thought when I was there, I would really feel comfortable living there. It just seems like a really my kind of town. And that's it on that end. And since you told me whose birthday it is on September 19th, Brian, I'm thinking to myself, I have never checked into his net on Sunday night. I have to do it because we're both on the same birthday, but I'm sure he's probably younger than me, but just curious if maybe we might, by happenstance, be on the same birth date, too. That would be pretty amazing. Anyway, back to you, Jack and the net. N7AAK.
1: All right, well, you'll have to check in to find out what year he was born, won't you? Hey, real quick, I heard a Frank Sinatra reference, didn't I, Wayne?
2: Oh, I probably did, my kind of town. Oh, my gosh, it kind of occurred to me. It must be buried in my memory there, and it just popped out. Back to you.
1: Hey, go crank it up. That is a fantastic Sinatra song. Oh, my God, I love Frankie. He's awesome. All right, Wayne, great to hear you. Yes, indeed. You got the same birthday as KE7KZH, Brian, our Sunday evening 9 p.m. host. KB8BMY, Mike with a recheck. Go ahead.
3: Yeah, hi, Jack. We're at the, I think this is Ives Park. Anyway, I was going on the trail, and I saw a guy taking a picture, like a close-up picture of berries or something, and I looked at, and he had an SLR camera, so there's a few of us out here. And I was talking to him for a little bit, and we were comparing cameras and stuff, and I was showing some pictures I'd taken, and he showed me his, and he goes, "I gotta go," and I guess he was on lunch, so he hopped in the car at lunchtime and went up to the trail, so I thought, what? That's pretty good if he's that close. But anyway, so I thought that was kind of neat. So there's a few people out here with SLR cameras taking pictures. I haven't used this in a while, and so I'm kind of just taking some time to get familiar with all the settings and everything. And I had a certain way where I shot everything like in manual. I didn't have anything in automatic. Even the focus, I'd manually focus when I took pictures. So it's been a while, so we're doing that. I actually have an app. There's actually apps on your phone if you've got a good lens on your smartphone, too, that actually takes some pretty good pictures, too. I was surprised. So, anyway, that's about it. I also wanted to say good to hear Amy. And Chicago is, like, one of my favorite places. I know when I lived in the Midwest, I went there a few times and really enjoyed it. I actually flew in there a few times, too. So it's a neat city. It has a lot going on there. Really, really like it. So, a little rough at wintertime, but they clear the roads pretty good. I think they do as good a job as Cleveland does. So anyway, good to hear her. I hope she has a safe trip and enjoying reading her posts. Anyway, everyone have a good afternoon. It's beautiful out here. It's just incredible. So everyone, 7-3 from KBA-PMY and kind of the woods in Lacey. Just a different part of the woods. Back to you, Jack, KBA-PMY.
1: All right, thanks for the recheck. Yeah, post some pictures of the exploration today. That'd be a lot of fun, Mike. All right, thank you very much. All right, let's see who else is out there for the noon net. If that's you, come ahead, call, sign, and name. All right, this is last call, Ben, last call for the noon net. Call, sign, and name.
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1: Howdy, Bill. I've got you on the list. Anybody else? All right, it's 1:31 p.m. I'm Jack KI7RU, wrapping us up today for the new net is KC5WFH. Good afternoon, Bill. Go ahead.
6: All right, Jack. I'll take that last spot. Somebody's got to do it, right? I just settled in. I just sat down, actually. Got me a bowl of salad ready to go. Yeah, looks good. I haven't even got the first forkful out of it yet. Just got through breaking down a little chainsaw, an old steel 028. That probably doesn't mean anything to folks listening out there. But broke it down. I got the piston out. And got the little wrist pin out and so on and so forth. So I'm going to take it to the good doctor. Maybe can bring it back to life. So that's about all I've got over here. And don't forget, Jack, let me repeat myself, and maybe others listening might have some interest in the Wooden Boat Festival, September the 12th, Port Townsend, Washington. And by the way, Jack, wife went on a tour last Saturday or Sunday over in Port Townsend. So they're giving walking tours over there. There's one more coming up this coming Sunday. So if you want to hear the background on mighty Port Townsend, it comes to the last, I think, of four. Thanks for the break, Jack. KC5WFH.
1: All right, Bill. Hey, thank you very much. The Steel 028 is a legendary vintage gas-powered chainsaw produced from 1979 to 1990. Now, your chainsaw, does it have as many miles on it as your pickup truck?
6: Forgive me, Jack. I thought about for a salad. I like to get maximum mileage out of my equipment, if you know what I mean. You know, when things act up, you just take them off and take them out of the system. Usually, you can get by with that for a number of years. But yeah, lost track of how many I've got on the old blue truck. Had another breakdown on it, and I'm still limping along. The turn indicator lever got damaged, and I figured out a way to make it work. So hopefully, I don't get in a wreck with that. Well, it is a wreck, actually, on four wheels. KC5WFH.
1: It may be a wreck, but it's still your baby. That's great. All right, yep, September 12th, Wooden Boat Festival. What a great affair that is. That is such a fun time. All right, thank you so much for the PSA there, Bill. You have a great afternoon, will you? All right, hey, it's 1:34 p.m. We've got some nets coming up tonight that I'm going to tell you about real quick. 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All right, everybody have a great afternoon. This is Jack, KI7RMU.

0: KE2EED. I haven't moved one inch. Just wrapping up the station here and after the new net. Chris, what's going on back up there in New York? Go ahead.
1: Well, we got finally got a break in the weather today. Today was somewhere around 80 something, but zero humidity. It was a real nice day today. We began to get the thunderstorms and rain and humidity, mid-80s, but it felt like 100 with the humidity. So that finally cleared out, and yeah, sun's out, not a cloud in the sky. KE2EED.
0: Oh, fantastic. All right. Well, have a great week ahead. Nice to hear you today. Appreciate that check-in there. And, hey, talk to you again soon. KE2EED, KI7RMU. Jack is out.
1: 73, enjoy, KE2EED.
2: KE3CBZ. Yeah, I was going to say, yeah, I think that was a pretty good note. I don't know if I've heard you, well, before. You're Jack, right? I don't think, yeah, I don't know if I've heard you check in before.
0: Yeah, my name is Jack, indeed. KI7RMU here in Seattle.
2: No, I was wondering, you know, so I've heard, I know I've heard the J, I think, check in once before, I think. But yeah, that's what I know. I don't remember, so I've heard you before. But it's good, I'll check into other nets too. And from time to time I'll check into a net. Actually, maybe I'll check into more nets.
0: All right, Andrea. Well, hey, great to hear you. We do three social nets, just like that new net just now, every day of the year here on PSRG out of Seattle, Washington, 9 a.m., noon, and 9 p.m. every day of the year. So, yeah, drop on by anytime you feel like it, and hope to hear you again soon. VE3CBZ, KI7RMU.
2: Yes, this is VE3CBZ, and yeah, hopefully I think I'll come in to a minute and check in from time to time. I know last week at night they had the net, they were asking about treasure hunting, and I know that one I just listened to it, I didn't check into that one, even though, yeah, I thought for sure it said that I haven't gone because it's true, I've done that before, not exactly, anyway, or can't say, done that exactly before, but I know, yeah, last week, that's what they were asking about. That was the net at night. Yes, the night they'll bring up a topic, right? From time to time, so. Yeah, I know last week at night, that's what I think they were asking about.
0: All right, once again, great to hear you there, Andrea. You have a great day, all right? VE3CBZ, KI7RMU, 73.
2: 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Jack. Right, talk to you just another time. Well, you must see us tomorrow.

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0: 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Go ahead.
1: This is KK7JUM. Just wanted to give you an update about the sushi, because you'd reached out to me on Friday there when I was calling out. I just thought I'd let you know that we successfully got our stickers by eating 15 plates of sushi and various plated items on the little conveyor belt that goes round and round. So, heading home now. Oh, maybe there's a train coming. I want to send it back.

0: Kiki 7-1. All right, well, I'm glad you enjoyed it and you got your stickers. That is awesome. Yeah, I think we're going to go up there pretty soon and have some food. Thank you so much, KK7JUM. Safe trip home there. Talk to you soon, Bert. KI7RMU.
1: 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Everybody else, have a wonderful Monday. Oh, Monday's over. We can rejoice and continue the rest of the week. KK7JUM, back to monitor.

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